0: lines. Mandra, pins.
1: Mandra receiving, over.
0: Roger, next service into you, platform one. Just requires a do a bye-bye on arrival.
1: Roger, thank you. Bye-bye, platform one. Message received. Mandra out.
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1: Dodge 15, go ahead.
2: Delta 15, going code 02 to Rockingham Police Station. One female offender on board. Kilometres being 172073. Over.
1: Zero base received.
2: Base, also, we do not have access to watch the cameras in this Delta vehicle, so can you please keep an eye on them?
1: Roger, we'll watch them.

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Thank you. 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

0: Delta 15.
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0: 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Corman is being 172080.
1: Grace received.

0: CSA Midlands, CSA Midlands, Fremantle, over. Midland receiving, go ahead. Good morning, Midlands. Please could you let us know if a grey backpack has been handed in this morning? Over.
1: Negative, nothing has been handed this morning.
0: Thank you. Fremantle out.

0: Delta 4, Delta 4, Oscar 2.
1: Oscar 2, Delta 4, go.
0: Location, please.
1: Yeah, mate, we're at Midland.
0: Roger, probably a bit far away. Delta 14, where are you guys?
2: 1 Delta 14 at Bellazura.
0: Roger, we've had a trespass event at Claysbrook. The fellas boarded an Ellenbrook service. Lead car is 5074. Appears to be an IC1 male with grey pants and a blue hoodie, carrying a black bag with white writing or a white symbol on it. Boarded door 3.
2: Are you ready for the service at Bellazura, or are you on us to move to Morley?
0: I've just been informed that the suspect is currently off the train at East Perth. Roger, we will monitor and let you know. Victor 4, Oscar 2.
3: Oscar 2, Victor 4, we are just pulling into Claysbrook now. We can jump off, turn around and head to East Perth, over.
0: Looks like the suspect may be leaving, property, so you can probably disregard. Thanks.
3: Copy that, Oscar 2, 6-4 out.

Stafford, 8th Street, 8th Street, Oscar 2. Ewing. Are you aware of any jobs at that location at the minute?

0: Repeat the alarm, please.
1: Yeah, have you got any security or welfare jobs going on at your location at the moment?
0: Thank you, customer service. I'm not sure about the deals here or any of you, so we'll just check and get back to you.
1: Give us a ring, I'll tell you what's going on.
0: You see, it's not my broken call.

grade, so Kaken, sorry, Cameron, property escalators, IC3, black cat, black top. He's just boarding a service now. He's been yelling and screaming at passengers and threatening them over.

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0: Conducted a search, nil found, and even the PTA and the CSA with 24 Wanda couldn't look at anything. And the police officers just come over to Wood Street and they're heading towards Cannington.
1: Yeah, Roger, we do have somebody on camera at Cannington walking along the bike track. We'll update the CAD though. He was at Oak Street earlier.
0: If police are on your side, if you can update the CAD job, that would be great.

0: saw at Cannington who we think might actually be your POI. It's on the footpath, walking path, Beckingham Station now.
1: We already updated the police and the police and the contact are control Wood Street to Cannington.
0: Yeah, roger. As I said, he's already passed Cannington. He's at Beckingham now.
1: See, the police officer here. We're going to go and tell him.

0: Oscar 1, Oscar 1, this is Delta 3.
1: Yeah, go ahead, Delta 3.
0: Please update the cat job because the police officer's vehicle are here. They're not here. They might be on a foot patrol now towards to Pennington.
1: Yeah, roger. I've already been doing that.

0: Delta 3, Oscar 1.
1: Delta 3, receiving Oscar 1.
0: Hey Roger, this man's on the down platform at Beckingham. By chance, were you guys heading that direction?
1: That's a negative because we're having... We can go there. The police officer is just heading to Beckingham now.
0: Yeah, Roger. Yeah, this male's behaviour probably isn't conclusive with travel, so if you can still attend.
1: Receive, you're heading there now.

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1: 577, go ahead.
0: Please, the Candelore door number 4, 3POI IC1 just got off, no tickets. Now they're going by escalator. One is red shirt, another one is black t-shirt with another two of them is a black t-shirt as well. So it's none of them have good tickets.
1: Roger. We'll bring up cameras.

0: Rogers, boarded a TCL train.
1: Roger, we'll head towards Thorny. Can you let us know if he gets off there? Otherwise, we'll disregard.
2: Yeah, Roger.

like

0: Delta 3, Oscar 1, mail's currently offered for me.
1: Charles.

0: Delta 3, lost one.
1: Jason 3.
0: Male spun around, he's boarded a Perthbound train again now.
2: Yeah, roger. We will turn around and head towards Cannington, try to meet him, drop there.
0: Yeah, roger, have you passed Beckingham already?
2: Yeah, mate, Waypole should be in the area if you want to try to update the job.
0: Yeah, roger, already been doing that.

0: on Delta 3.
1: Yeah, go ahead, Delta 3.
0: Yeah, we're about 30 out from it, 30 seconds out from Beckenham. Is that male still on board?
1: Yeah, male just alighted now. He's downstairs.
0: Roger. Well, yeah, we're about 30 seconds out. Have you got a current location?
1: Yeah, he's in the middle of downstairs foyer area.
0: Come on.
2: CSA Ballardura TBM.
3: TBM Ballard. We are in front of the Deep 3. Over.
2: Roger.
1: Delta 3, he's got up the lift back to the opposite platform.
0: Yeah, Roger. Oscar 1, was he the one disorderly at Cannington?
1: Yeah, that's a Roger.
3: TVM, Ballardura receiving, over.
2: Go ahead, Ballardura.
3: What are you staging, Ballardura, over?
2: Yeah, Roger, Ballardura. It was just regarding lift number 3. We had a call from some passengers who are stuck in that lift.
0: Yeah, Oscar 1, can you confirm he's on a down?
1: Yeah, Roger, Delta 3, down platform, upstairs, hiding behind the lift.

0: stuff in the underground, Oscar 1.
1: Underground,
0: yeah, Roger, can you meet the next one in from the Yanchep line? Driver's reporting a strong chemical smell behind his cab. Are you going to investigate that?
1: You said from the Mandra line.
0: Negative, Yanchep line. Delta 3, Oscar 1, yeah, Wade Bowler found him upstairs.
2: Oscar 1, Delta 3, which one are we looking at?
0: Keep going behind the lift and you'll see the two Wade Bowler there. It'll be the guy crouching in the corner.
2: Right.

0: Miss, you speed DA Ballinger the hold.
1: Yeah, go ahead, Ballinger.
0: Can we have camera on lift 3 on the platform that keeps us in the lift, in the middle of the lift? We already informed the ICO and they're sending the maintenance officer here, but we still want camera on if we can look in the lift or.
1: Roger, cameras are up.
2: Underground, cameras back to the southern end.
3: Underground, stand by. Underground, cameras are up.

0: underground staff, Oscar One. Presume it's probably too much Rexona for the BMX bandits?
1: Yeah, Oscar One, that's what we're assuming. The juveniles with the bikes, over.
0: Yeah, roger.
2: Base, Delta 3 are backing him. If you're still monitoring, you can clear.

0: Staff at Fremantle. Staff at Fremantle, this is Victor 4, over.
1: Victor 4, CSA Fremantle.
0: CSA Fremantle, Victor 4, and this grey and black bag, do you want it brought to Fremantle, or would you rather we leave it in Perth for the person to pick up on Trish, over?
1: Yeah, if possible, if you can bring it to Fremantle, that's great.
0: Yeah, copy that, Fremantle staff. We'll bring it with us to Frio. We'll be boarding a service in approximately 6 minutes, over.
1: Roger, thanks for that.

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1: Any transit staff near Kelmscott? Any transits near Kelmscott? I've got one.
2: Delta 2 at Armadale.
1: Yeah, Roger, you had a swing past Kelmscott, Perth end of the up platform. You got a female, likely asleep half under the bench there. Did they go past to do a welfare check?
2: Yeah, it's got Kelmscott now.

0: Bay, Fremantle. Can I get cameras in the bus bay, bus stand 7? Someone has taken a fall.
1: Fremantle, stand by.

0: last one, FS2.
1: Yeah, last call sign, go ahead.
0: He doesn't require any medical intervention. He's alright.
1: Yeah, roger. Thanks for checking that out.

0: Flint, West PTA, Ballinger, over.
1: Yeah, Ballinger, go ahead.
0: Can we have a camera near the fire vehicle is here? And I want to talk to the guys. They did not answer me at that time. If they're okay, if they need any assistance, who was checking in the lift?
1: Yeah, Ballinger, are aware of all of it. They probably called them themselves. We've been watching, so it's all good. I think they're just having a look at the fire truck.

0: address. This is BTA Balladura. I talked to the people there. They are okay and they don't want to make any further report and they are no distress. They don't need any assistance. Over.
1: Yeah, Balladura, Roger, received the last call. We haven't organised their inquiries, that's themselves. But yeah, we'll just keep cameras up just in case.
0: That's BTA Balladura.

0: Command operator, please operate a bit length.
1: Go ahead.
0: Train on platform 2, board is short. 1 minute, but I think the train is leaving at 10:04.
1: Sorry, you're a bit broken. There you go again. Train's leaving in 1 minute, did you say?
0: Boards are showing train leaving in 1 minute, but according to train driver and the timetable, it's leaving at 10:34 in 5 minutes.
1: Yeah, Roger. Systems just recognize that as 5 minutes early. We'll fix it up.

0: gentlemen, please.
1: Midland receiving, go ahead.
0: Yeah, Roger, you seem to have some issue with signals down there. Can you please get a driver also to give control a call? And the service is going to keep jumping around everywhere at the moment. The system's not recognising it.
1: Message is to you, but speak to the driver.

0: 11 Midland pins. Your next service is going into platform 3.
1: Yeah, Roger,
2: 1-2-3. CS engine alert, CS engine alert. Rail 1-2-3. Over. Over.
3: Chewing up the savings.

0: one calling to La Palma.
1: Lost my driver. Heading on stretch 4. Over.
0: Yeah, this is June Luff, unreadable. You're breaking up real bad, sorry. Is there a smart rider on the platform? Is that right, over? Yeah, this is June Luff. Sorry, I can't read that, over.

0: Delta 15, Delta 15, Oscar 1.
1: Delta 15, receiving.
0: Yeah, Roger, what's your current location?
1: Just pulled into Thornley car park, over.
0: Yeah, Roger that. You want to do a quick run back up to Ranford Road and give us a call?

0: 160.
1: Yeah, last ramp call sign, go ahead.
0: I'm on the Renfield Road. Do you have any?
1: Negative. I'll wait for Delta 15 to give me a call.
0: Have a pain in the back and they need to ambulance. I will already talk to Rav 2 as well. Over.
1: Yeah, roger that, Rav. I'm all aware of that.
0: Just Karun. Over and out.

0: Delta 4, Oscar 1.
1: 1, Delta 4, receiving.
0: Yeah, Roger, what's your current location?
1: Oscar 1, Delta 4, we're currently in Guildford.
0: Yeah, Roger. You had to head towards Midland, Kale Street level crossing. Apparently there's a track fault in the area holding the gates down. You had to liaise with control and manage that crossing.
1: Yeah, received all that. We'll head to Kale Street now and give network control a call.
0: Roger.
2: Rev 160, Rev 160 base.
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0: 2, go ahead.
1: Yeah, Roger, when you get a free moment, you had to give us a call, not urgent.
0: Roger, dialing now.
2: East 3, Madeline, dispatch for the trigger camera.
0: Roger.

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0: Delta 4, Delta 4 Oscar 2.
1: Oscar 2, Delta 4 receiving.
0: Sorry guys, I was just informed you're at a safe working job. Disregard, I had a very minor security task.
2: Roger that, you are correct, we're at a safe working Delta 4 out.
0: Roger, enjoy your time then.

0: Claremont. Claremont pins.
1: Claremont receiving. Go ahead, over.
0: Roger. Lost property. Siding. Next one.
1: Thank you. Lost property. Siding. Message received. Over.

0: can I have cameras on platform 5? Over.
1: Roger, stand by. What are we looking at on platform 5?
0: Blue male, rocket to the station. Blue cab, a red hoodie, over.
1: And whereabouts are those males now?
0: Get into level 12, over.
1: Roger.
2: TA platform 5, this is the first stop. Was it no ticket?
0: Fairview, over.

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1: Delta 3, go ahead.
0: Base, Delta 3, Guard 01 on the Armidale line. 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
0: You too, 3 out.

0: First staff, Oscar two, first staff, go ahead. Yeah, guys, a little while ago, network control rang. There's a train, I think it's around Claysbrook now. Driver was reporting some banging on his, persistent banging on his cab door. Maybe if you just make yourself available on platform 7, just to see if you can add anything to this very important incident.
1: See that, we'll head over.

0: 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Is it on platform 6 or 7?
1: Platform 7, one up ahead. City West.
0: Roger, cameras are up.

0: Perth staff, can you come to door 13? Over. Yeah, Bay, station coordinator, over.
1: Receiving.
0: Yeah, Bay, can I get cameras, platform 5, outside door 13. There's a female sat on the floor smoking. Over.
1: Yeah, roger, cameras are up.

0: PTL Black Moon 5, later. Receiving. I have the cameras on Black Moon 5, sir, guys. And I see one female with backpack, black t-shirt, jeans, walking towards the escalator, very aggressive, over.
1: Standby.

0: Yeah, Starfine 5. Whereabouts are they now?
1: The information of it, but that female carried on going towards the escalator towards Econ 1, over.

0: You can see cameras on the female outside door 13.
1: Yeah, staff on platform 5, that person in front of you with the backpack in the jeans, turn that escalator off.
0: Copy.

0: Over. 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I'm standing at the top, but I can't do both ends. Over.
1: On my way, see if you can pass.

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1: Staff Oscar One, if you give me a call, looking.
0: Thank you.

Sterling, over. Receiving Sterling. Can I have a camera on platform 1, over, near the upstairs, over.

0: previous booth, previous serving, over.
1: Yes, Sterling. Sterling, exactly where do we need to look at the staircase? Is it in between on the platform or concourse level?
0: This is the platform next to the stair. There are three juveniles and the one juvenile standing separate to them. And the three juveniles reporting that guy have a hammer in his back. Over.
1: Roger. Sorry, so who's got the hammer? Can you give us a thorough description, please?
0: I see one juvenile standing next to the stairs with a cap on, black shoes, and black lower, black hoodie. Over.
1: Roger, cameras are up. He's pointing. Just maybe tell the other kids to stand back and we'll review footage.

0: 6, down to 6 Oscar 2.
1: Roger, we just left work.
0: Roger, thank you.

0: base Sterling, Sterling base. The kids on the platform, can you tell me which one was threatened with a hammer? Can you tell me which one was threatened with a hammer?
1: I see three kids, they are in a one group, and the one we are talking over here, they are saying that he was the one who showed the hammer. So that we are following him. Over.
0: Yeah, Roger, where of that one? So the whole group witnessed the hammer, or just one individual of the group?
1: Sorry, Bear, can you repeat again, please?
0: The group of juveniles, they all witnessed the hammer, or only one of them in the group witnessed it?
1: Yeah, Bear, they all witnessed the hammer, they are saying.
2: First off, you can clear cameras.
0: Roger, clearing.

0: Avion, over.
1: I spoke with that juvenile IC1 guy, and he said he don't have anything in the bag, and they had three juveniles harassing him. So I got the details of the guy who like reported he got a hammer in the bag. So I got his detail, phone number, and address, over. And he is going to catch the next up service, over.

0: he's in door 8 on up service, over.
1: Yeah, are those other kids boarding that same service?
0: It is that 3 kids is just next to the escalator, over.
1: Roger, we'll track the train.
2: Underground, Oscar 2.
3: Chris, go ahead.
2: Can you give us a ring, please? We'll need you to intercept the young fella.
3: Yeah, we'll do.

0: this is Delta 4.
1: Oscar 1, this is Delta 4.
2: Yeah, Delta 4, sorry. Oscar 1's currently on the phone. Oscar 2 is away from his desk. Can we take a message?
1: Yeah, if you could please tell us that we've been in contact with control and they have cleared us to leave Kale Street and the problem has been rectified.
2: Yeah.

0: very, very busy for you, Morley. Over.
1: Yeah, Morley, go ahead.
0: Please, can I have the camera just off the Morley station? There is a lady complaining about chest pain and require ambulance. Over.
1: Sorry, Morley, go again. What do we need cameras for?
0: CSA Morley, ICC lady, sitting just outside Morley train station, would require an ambulance. Over.
1: Roger, stand by, we'll bring up cameras. Yes, just stand by, we'll bring up cameras.

0: Underground, underground base. For that job with that Caucasian male with the Nike jumper, door 8, and with Tracker Train still on the service.
1: Roger, we're waiting.

0: Base on the ground. Camera is platform 2.
1: Roger, camera shot.
2: Yeah, base. Delta 6, we just arrived at Sterling.
1: Roger, unfortunately those juveniles boarded a bus, and as for the offender, he's going to be dealt with underground.
2: Received that base, confirm juveniles boarded a bus at the Barber station.
1: Yes, that's correct. See if they might have more information.
2: Yeah,

0: on the ground base. Go ahead. Your POI is just about to board the escalator near the lift.
1: Underground, furthermore, he's just in front of the lady with the red hair or pink hair with glasses, sunglasses. Yep.

0: underground, the lady that he's with was also looked like a friend that was accompanied with the whole situation. Yeah, underground, the lady one, lady next to you with the white headphones, she was a witness of, I believe, what they juvenile said. Yeah.
1: Morley, Morley,
2: base. Morley, receiving, base.
1: Morley, the job is on. It's 2886. 2886, and I'll give you a call.
2: My pleasure, Steve. Thank you. Here's the Morley out.

0: CSA Kennington. CSA Kennington. CSA Gosmanup.
1: Kennington receiving over.
0: Kennington, train just departed Gosnell. Will you check Telstra phone in the train? Over.
1: Thank you, please, over.
0: Hey, Kennington, will you check the train? The train just departed from the Gosnell. In the second carriage, a Telstra mobile phone. Over.
1: Roger. I'll have a look and get back to you, over.
0: Thank you, Kennington. Cosmo Love.

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1: Here, receiving, go ahead.
0: Sorry, PT Echo Hotel, we missed your message as we was checking the train. Can you please let us know, like, what was the last call?
1: Regarding a mobile phone, a mobile Telstra phone. Over. You can have a look, and if you find the phone, get back to me. Thank you.
0: Copy that. 1164 out.

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1: 1, Delta 4, we're currently at Midland.
0: Roger, out to you, any transit staff near?
1: Oscar 1, are you looking for Delta 11?
0: Are you guys at Bayswater by any chance?
1: Sorry, Oscar 1, we are near Mornier, Duncan Highway, heading towards Havoc.
0: Yeah, roger, out to you then. Delta 14, 14, Oscar 1.
2: Delta 14 at Elmbrook.
0: Yeah, roger. Any transit staff between Bayswater and Allenbrook, Oscar 1? Any staff at Bayswater, Oscar 1?
2: Yeah, go ahead.
0: Yeah, down service, pulling into you now, Allenbrook line. Apparently there's a male on that train kicking the back of the driver's cab door. Obviously, considering your own safety, you have a look into that and report back for us.
2: Yeah, roger, stand by.
0: Yeah, train should be platforming now.

0: transit officers at High Wycombe. High Wycombe, Oscar 2.
1: Oscar 2, this is Delta 11. We are around 5 minutes away from High Wycombe.
0: Roger, can you head towards High Wycombe? There's a male near the multi-storey car park wearing a black jacket, black jeans, black shoes, black cap. He's called up saying that he was threatened by an IC3 male. Key was stolen. He was able to get the key back, but he's too scared to go anywhere near the station. We are having a look on camera for this incident and to see if the suspect's still around, but if you could possibly attend and speak to this male.
1: It's not Oscar 1. Yeah, we're on our way.

say Perth is a change up. Say Perth, can you please bring the sharp container to us? Thanks.

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1: 5, TSA Perth, go.
0: We organise a cleaner for the disabled toilet, over.
1: Oscar, thank you.

0: Lot C, say Amado.
1: Go ahead, Amado.
0: You know, we have a lady who boarded the up service that just departed Armidale door number 8 with a shopping trolley. She decided to duck off on us when we tried to get her some bags so she could travel over.
1: Roger, Delta 2, Oscar 2.
2: Oscar 2, we heading to Gordon's.
1: Yeah, Roger, if this female's still on board with her trolley, can you deal with it, door 8?
2: Oscar 1, copy that.
0: One, CSA Armidale. I believe she's heading to Chalice over. She was warned not to travel with her. And on good directive, she stayed at the office, but however decided to duck when we tried to help her over.
1: Roger, thank you.

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1: 2, Delta 9, receiving, over.
0: What's your location, please?
1: 2, Delta 9, we're just next to Wellard, over.
0: Yeah, roger.

0: Delta 2, we need a camera at platform 1 on Goswell. Over.
1: Stand by at Goswell. Cameras up at Goswell.
2: Hey, platform 5, can we have cameras on the IC3 male maroon shirt, blue pants, heading to the disabled toilet, no ticket showing, over.
1: Stand by.
3: Yeah, Delta 2, if that's reference to female with the trolley from Armidale, she alighted at Chalice, guys.
0: Yeah, mate, you can disregard cameras.

0: Mate, drumming, just confirming we've got cameras platform 5.
1: That is Roger, cameras up.
0: Roger, thank you.

0: Starbit Underground. Starbit Underground, Red 7-2, over.
1: 7-2, go ahead.
0: We have incoming service from Mindelo and on the door number 7, door number 4, we have a potential fight and the two guys are about to fight each other. The service is about to enter the underground now.
1: Yeah, we're on the platform. Can you go again with what the issue on the train is there?

0: underground, Oscar One. We think he might have been saying two guys are going to have a fight.
1: Cool. Can we have cameras in, please?
2: Cameras up underground.
3: Oscar One, down 77, all right.
0: Yeah, go ahead, 77.
3: Savage is currently at Leaderville now. He's currently at Leaderville. He's coming to underground.
0: Yeah, roger. Service currently Leaderville, heading to underground. Can you go again exactly what's going on?
3: Two Asian male and one African IC6 male. They are about to fight each other. And they've been issue with the platform as well because they are coming from the north side. And three of them are still on the service.
0: Yeah, roger. Just confirm exactly which door they're in.
3: Oscar One, two IC1 male, one door number three, and IC6 male. He was being threatening by two of them. He's door number three.
0: Roger, door number three. Confirmed door three front set.

0: 4-2, just confirming the IP 2-3.
1: Yeah, come through broken then, so it's confirming door 3, as in 3 from the front set. Underground staff, you able to make out most what you need from that?
2: No, not really, but we'll wait for it to come in.
1: Gotcha.

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1: You go ahead, EQ.
0: Got a train in 2 minutes. Do you want us to head up to underground?
1: Yeah, you might as well go.

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1: CSA type 4 receiving.
0: Door 7 for Sajar, train departing in 1 minute.
1: Can you repeat the door number, please?
0: Door number 7, door 7.
1: This is Sajar, CSA type 4 around.

0: Yeah, first up in the fish bowl, off one. Yeah, there's a male coming up towards platform 5 on a scooter with a red flano. I believe he was involved with this job in the underground. He was also riding his scooter all the way through the underpass.
1: Coming up in the, should be coming up in the lift.

0: 775, this is Horseshoe 2, over.
1: Who's that?
0: Who changed 715,
1: over?
0: Yeah, that's correct. You've probably got two female juveniles on the way to you. They didn't have tickets on the way in. They tried to get in just now. I've refused them entry again. They're on the way to you. Over. Over.
2: Off the line, first roaming. What was the incident that happened in the underground?
3: Perth roaming, Oscar 2. We had reports from revenue that there was an altercation or a fight between two males on board a service. Not sure any further information, unfortunately. But this male did ride up the underpass. He was long-lined by CMR operators and still continued to ride his scooter.

0: extra staff in the underground. Can you possibly float up to Perth? This male's quite angry.
1: Two first staff are coming back for 3. You got that,
0: huh? Roger.

0: reach platform 5, can we have cameras? I see one male walking towards platform 4, green high vis, black hat. He requested me to write him a Rev 93, which I declined. Now he's just proceeding for free.
1: Roger that. Yeah, we've got him on camera.

0: 3, Perth, officers, Oscar 2.
1: Oscar 3, Oscar 2, Perth, roaming. We've got an arrest in the holding cell.
0: Any free staff in Perth, Oscar 2?
2: Perth is 2, City, go ahead.
3: Oscar 2, Sierra 3.
0: Yeah, there's a male currently on platform 7. He's wanted by WA Police for a Form 5B report. They're trying to get a vehicle, but they're asking if we can possibly tie this male up or take him into custody. Yeah, sorry, I think it cut out. They're requesting that we detain this male for Form 5B, failed to report. He's currently on platform 7. They are trying to get a unit, but he's been monitored by City Watch on our cameras.
3: Yeah, roger. I think we're just a bit light on staff, over.
2: Perfect, are on their way.
0: Yeah, roger. Out to you, Perth Underground. Perth Underground, Oscar 2.
3: Oscar 2, Underground. We're walking out. Perth 7.
0: Roger. Thank you.

0: Yeah, Roger, I take it to the bar with the sunglasses on.
1: Yeah, Roger, confirm with the beige suitcase and looks like he's eating an orange.
0: Roger, wave follow, just coming up now.
1: Roger, thank you.

0: Nothing. Whitfield. Whitfield, Ask One.
1: One, Whitfield receiving.
0: Next up, service. Member of public's reported an unattended navy blue bag in the door 7-8 area. Are you able to assess that and deal with accordingly?
1: Roger, unattended bag area door 7-8.
2: Transit officers on the Midland Airport or Ellenbrook line able to intercept a ground service that will be departing MacIver in 2 minutes. Oscar 2.

0: PTA staff at Whitbits, member of public that rang through for the bag's going to identify it to you.
1: Oscar 2 location, please.
2: Yeah, Oscar 2 is Delta 4, currently departing Midland, over.
1: Roger. There was a male that's trespassed at McIver in front of the last service and he attempted to board a service on platform 4. The driver's kicked him off. He's now underneath the shelter at McIver. Looks like he's going to board the next Midland bound in 2 minutes. We'll let you know where he gets off.
2: Yeah, roger that.
1: Delta 11, Delta 11.
3: This is
4: Whitford.
3: You go ahead,
4: Whitford. We found the back. What do you want to do?
3: Yeah, Roger. Assess it as you normally would, and if necessary, lodge it lost property.
4: Roger.
1: Delta 14, Delta 14, what's your location?
5: Delta 14 at Bellazura.
1: Roger.
6: One, Oscar 1, this is train runner Victor 1. We are on the train currently heading to Kyber. We want us to take a look at this mail.
1: Roger, he was on platform 4. He's just gone off property onto the cycle path now, so we'll let you know what he does. Maybe he's decided to get an Uber instead.
6: That will be around there in a minute. We'll take a look, let us know. Victor 1 out.

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1: CSA Recoup, receiving, go ahead.
0: Charlie, just departing Bayswater, indoor 6, over.
1: Right.

0: Victor 1, Victor 1, Oscar 2.
1: This is Victor 1 receiving, go ahead.
0: Looks like the male's departed and he's heading towards Aberdeen Street. Thanks anyway.
1: Oscar 2, Victor 1 out.

0: Delta 9, Oscar 2.
1: Oscar 2, Delta 9, passing Lakeland, south, over.
0: Yeah, roger.

0: 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CSA Perth, CBM.
1: CSA Perth, go.
0: CBM Blackburn's travelling today from Perth through to Claremont. He'll be arriving at Horseshoe 1 at about 2:50.
1: Roger, confirm at 14:50 hours, over.
0: Roger, confirm 14:50.
1: CBM, we'll meet him.
0: CSA Claremont, CSA Claremont, CBM.
1: I'm Claremont receiving over. We'll wait for the call from Perth.
0: Thank you, Claremont. And then furthermore, his return journey back to Perth will be at 18:30 hours. I'll email the forms to the Perth and Fremantle group bookings email.
1: Thank you, TVM, for that.

0: Bay, EQ, over.
1: EQ, go ahead.
0: I've got a camera on IC6 mile in a blue jumper, black trouser. IC1 mile wearing all grey, going down the escalator on the platform. No, ticket, Sean, over.
1: Roger, coming through.

0: location.
1: Delta 14 in Bellazuda.
0: Yeah, roger. Next up service, just approaching Wyman Park. Report from the driver there. Extremely tall, I see 6 mile with his pants half hanging around down his ankles. Is playing loud music off his phone. I wonder if you could have a look.
1: So is that 1 at Bellazuda?

0: It's about Whiteman Park. So you say Whiteman Park, Oscar 1.
1: Yeah,
0: sitting,
1: go ahead, Oscar 1.
0: Yeah, roger. Presume that male will still see behind the driver's cab there.
1: Yeah, that's affirmative, Oscar 1. I talked to the guy there. Said he's playing music on the phone, but according to the driver, he was yet to be got a big speaker. But yeah, she wants the guy to move on the train. So I told her to go to Balajira Transit, waiting for the train. Over.
0: Yeah, roger that. Yeah, transit meeting at Balajira. Can you just confirm for us if it's okay?
1: Sorry, I didn't get it. Can you repeat that again, Oscar 1?
0: Yeah, roger. You have to confirm for us if that male on board is a MOCO, one of your regulars?
1: I haven't seen him at Whiteman Park before. He's a tall, 20 years old guy, actually 6 old.
0: Yeah, roger. Thanks for that, Whiteman Park. Delta 14, you copy that info?
2: Yeah, Oscar 1. I think we know this guy. His last name is Attar. A-T-A-R.

0: Niagara Pains. Roger, due to Lakeland's lift bay now, you've got a passenger coming down to Mandra to switch around. Are you able to assist her?
1: Roger that. Can do. Mandra out.

0: is at 14. You can cancel at Belzura. After you also want, stand by for a phone call.
1: Roger 14.

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1: Fifth Army, receiving.
0: You guys give us a call.

0: service staff at Subiaco. 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
1: Yeah, CSA. 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
1: Yeah, Roger. Okay, when Mum arrives, if you can just keep us updated, please.
0: She's yet to walk over to the station.
1: Thank you.

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0: Hands up on the fake, please.
1: Yeah, Amadeo, stand by.

0: 8 base, Armadale, you can clear the camera. Thank you.
1: Roger, Armadale, clear.
2: Delta 9, Delta 9, Oscar 1.
3: By chance, do you guys still have Dweller?
4: One, Delta 9, we're at Mandra, over.
2: Yeah, Roger.
4: One, Delta 9, would you like us to start heading to Willard? Over.
2: I'll just monitor this fella for now. It was the other male from the sort of fight beforehand. He just got himself bounced from the pub across the road.
4: That's one, Delta 9, received out.

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Attention staff on the Fremantle Midland Airport and Ellenbrook lines, please be advised the Indian Pacific is currently pulling into East Perth. Our services will be delayed travelling westbound on those lines. In South.

0: at Mandra, stop at Mandra. This is one, over.
1: Mandra receiving, over.
0: Yeah, Mandra, the train just departed one road towards you. Could you check for a lost phone in the last carriage of the train when it gets to you? Over.
1: Roger, lost phone, last check. 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

Attention staff on the Fremantle, Midland, Ellenbrook and Airport lines. Your services are back on the move from East Perth, running up to 8 minutes late. Hens out.

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0: Perth, CSA Perth, this is Pins, over. Yeah, you're going to have an Ellenbrook train arrive on Platform 9 shortly. It'll be making a Ellenbrook service from Platform 9. I'll let you know the departure times shortly, over.
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1: Mandra receiving, over.
0: The next train into Mandra will be going to platform 2. The driver on platform 1 is currently missing. Over.
1: Yeah, Roger. Thanks for that. Mandra out.

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1: Yeah, platform 6-4 to Claremont 2, CSA 6-7 out.

0: Bravo, one Bravo, this is Mantra, over.
1: One Bravo, receiving, over.
0: Mr. Roger, with that phone, I have it in my hand, over.
1: Roger, the Honor on the way to you, over.
0: Roger that, thank you, Mantra out.

0: Delta 3, Oscar 2.
1: Oscar 2, Delta 3 at Cannington.
0: Perfect. Can you meet the next up service, please? Just departing Beckenham. A male has boarded with a dog. The dog's not on the lead, and we believe that the dog is not a service dog. The male is wearing a black cap, black jumper, black track pants, black shoes with a black bag, and a red balaclava around his face.
1: Copy. What's off?
0: He boards door 2.

0: 3. Can we please get cameras at Cannington on the up platform 1, door 3 area for the incoming train?
1: Roger, cameras are ready.

0: 1-1, this is 02 for you, over.
1: Rev 125, go ahead.
0: One, we are on the best workers at the moment, and we get the complaint regarding the one lady is just throwing the water here and there on site, the Soviet, and that lady just got off on the Malcolm. So can you have the camera access just have a look, because that lady is just throwing the bottle as other teenage people as well. Over.
1: Yeah, Roger, all I got out of those communication is a female has got off at Meltham and she's throwing water at another person. Is that correct?
0: One is correct. What exactly we get is the information from the member of the public, and the lady is 86 wearing the shorts, black shorts.
1: Yeah, Roger, were you on an up or a down service?
0: It's up from the Malcolm station, and he just left the Malcolm station on that Allenbrook service, town service.
2: Delta 3.
1: Go ahead, Delta 3.
2: Wasn't really too keen to get bit by a dog, so we just moved them off property. We can clear cameras there.
1: Yeah, don't blame me. Thank you, all clear.

0: Claremont, 10 Claremont, 10 press over.
1: Claremont receiving, go ahead over.
0: Ian traveling to Claremont, door number 1, train departing now. 10 press out.

0: Customer service staff at Wellard, Wellard Oscar 2.
1: Oscar 2, this is Wellard O.
0: Yeah, I understand you called CMR to keep an eye on this male on CCTV. He has just fallen off the seating and hit his head. He's back on the seating, but can you possibly go down and just check he's okay?
1: Roger, just going down now.

0: Charlotte Cathy, this is Volado.
1: Okay, go ahead.
0: The mail says he's fine. He just needs to board the train, so.
1: Roger, thank you. Do we know where this mail's traveling to?

0: 2, this is Willard. The gentleman keeps smiling. He doesn't want to respond to what.
1: Roger, thank you. Can you just remain on the platform until that male boards the service? I'm just a bit concerned that he's may going to fall or trip or slip before he boards that service again.
0: Roger, hold on.

0: Oscar 2, this is Willard. The mail has just boarded the train towards Perth. Over.
1: Willard.
2: Yeah. PDA Willard will stop in Willard. Is he going all the way to the city? Do we know?
0: Oscar 2 wouldn't say. He just kept smiling. He wouldn't say. He's intoxicated. He boarded door 7.
2: Roger.

0: please, to F 19 over.
1: F 19, go ahead.
0: Object as well. We are on Beckenham currently, door 8, over.
1: Jay, you on an up or a down service?
0: On up service, over.
1: Yeah, roger, and do you know what this sharp object is?
0: That's a cutter, actually, over.
1: Roger, Delta 3, Delta 3, Oscar 2.
2: Oscar 2, Delta 3, we went for a drive, we're just near Queens Park area, we'll start heading that way.
1: Yeah, roger, they're currently on the up service, it's just departed Beckenham, so you could possibly meet it at Queens Park if that's closer.
2: Okay, copy. Did we get any confirmation of what this sharp object is in his hand?
1: Yeah, we believe we heard cutter. That's unconfirmed, but please acknowledge that this male is in possession of something sharp, possibly a cutter.
2: Copy, we acknowledge.

0: this is Red 4-9, over.
1: Go ahead.
0: You take an ID shot of IC6 male wearing black skinny, pink jumper, holding the black bag, black pants and green bag with him, over.
1: Yeah, whereabouts, mate?
0: Changton Station, platform 2, over.
1: Ah, thank you. Rebby's at Cannington, camera 207 at this time.
0: Left 1-9 off.
2: Delta 3, can you see anything sharp in this gentleman's hand? We're just going past Queen's Park now.
1: Not at this time, no.
2: Copy.
1: He is hanging around on the platform for a full description for you. IC6 male, pink quilted jumper with unicorns on, black beanie, black bottoms, black shoes.
2: Copy.

0: off. They were on that train from Beckenham to Cannington, Delta 3.
1: Revenue staff at Cannington, Cannington, Oscar 2.
0: Over.
1: Yeah, revenue staff on the platform at Cannington, Delta 3 are trying to contact you.
0: Delta 3, this is Air 49, go ahead. Yeah, guys, just to confirm, because we're here now, did he have something sharp in his hand that you think may be a weapon or a blade of sorts? We just need to know, please.
2: The sharp object he put in the pocket. Not at the moment, over.
0: Are you with him right now?
2: I'm on the platform next to him, over.
0: Okay.
3: Yeah, Delta 3 based individuals on the Armidale side of the escalators, rep staff at the top of the escalators.
0: Camera on Cannington Station platform, over.
3: Yeah, cameras are up. We're watching.

0: 3, where's a good spot for a search?
1: Delta 3, if you come back towards the Armidale end of the platform, on the escalators. Roger, anywhere along there. Got bench seating there with property on the bench seat.

said Delta 3 base. Furthermore, guys, the shopping bag property is on the fence, seeing just outside of his there, also belongs to him, and the backpack.

0: Delta 2, Delta 2, Oscar 1, your location?
1: Delta 2, Oscar 1 at Armadale Station.
0: Yeah, roger. Kelmscott Station, basically same spot as earlier on. They got somebody else looking like they passed out under that bench again.
1: We're heading to Kelmscott now.
2: On platform 1, Cannington. Do you want to just go downstairs and see if Cannington staff are rigged up? We might need one for assistance.

0: Mr. Midland.
1: Go ahead.
0: Yes, can you please put the camera on the concourse near lift number 102? There is a IC3 couple, they are arguing.
1: Yeah, Midland, cameras are up.

0: 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CSI Perth. CSI Cannington, over.
1: They've had receiving, go ahead.
0: We have Catherine, mobility impaired, door 4, just part of Cannington, over.
1: That Catherine in door 4, CSF out.

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1: 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CSI Midland, go ahead.
0: Base, you can cancel the camera. The couple is going towards the car park.
1: Yeah, copy.
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0: CSFR, could you please arrange a cleaner for a spill near Econ 1 frigates, over.
1: CSFR, down.

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We'll monitor. 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
1: Yeah, cameras are up.

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2: This is Stratford 2. 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Is two juveniles riding a bicycle? We advise them don't ride, but they don't listen.
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0: 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We got Whiskey Tango 9588 and 9344. We are in street 503 with 14 spawn. Over.
2: Yeah, copy that, Delta 14. Have a good shift.
0: Yeah, thank you, Base Delta 14 out.
3: 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CSA Perth, CSA Perth, Claremont staff.
4: Claremont staff, CSA Perth, could you please check the Freeman who got left short and say the Dadden one for Claremont got left shortly for a smart rider in the front car behind the driver, over.
3: That was very quiet. Would you rather say that again?
4: Claremont staff, this is Perth Assistant. Can you please look behind the driver's cab on your next service in for a white wallet? It'll have a smart rider in it. It's behind the driver's cab.
3: White wallet behind driver's cab, next service into Claremont.

0: Fremantle staff, Fremantle staff, CSA Perth, over.
1: Fremantle staff, receiving.
0: Yeah, Fremantle, you've got Catherine coming your way who would like some assistance, please. She will be door 5, service just left Perth, over.
1: Can you go again, please? It's unreadable.
0: Fremantle, you've got Catherine coming your way who would like some assistance at your station. She will be door 5, service just left Perth, over.

0: DC för Klemonster. Nothing found on the service going into Fremantle. I shall check the next one and the train data for.
1: CSA Perth, this is CSA Platform 7.

Your missing wallet and smart rider, I do believe, was found by the persons of interest. They just got it off the returning Ellenbrook train.

0: Suicide Perth, Suicide Perth base. Suicide Perth, Suicide Perth base.
1: Suicide Perth receiving base.
0: Yeah, Rogers, Perth, by chance, have you had a mobile phone had it in its lost property in the last, say, 30 minutes from a crane off the Armadale line?
1: The negative, sorry, base.
0: Yeah, Roger.
2: Coburn, Coburn, Oscar 2.
3: To Coburn receiving.
2: Yeah, I know you've just started, but we've got a security web chat. A group of IC3 teenagers yelling at people on the platform. I believe they've just got in the lift and now they're going upstairs, maybe going through your fare gates at the moment.
3: Yeah,

0: November 1, November 1, this is Rev 212, are you available for IMS?
1: Rev 213, November 1, you can give me a call.

0: 3, Delta 3, base. Delta 3, Cunnington. Yeah, Roger, guys, you're the one that dealt with that individual for the box cutter earlier, yes? Yeah, copy. Yeah, Roger, by chance, did he have a mobile phone with that property where you were searching it?
1: He had a mobile phone in the right pocket of his bag that I showed to him, and I said, here's your phone, and he said it's not his phone. He did say he lost his other one, but he wasn't willing to wait for us to check.
0: Yeah, Roger, yeah, give us a call.
1: Yeah, dying up.

0: this, Delta 4.
1: Go ahead.
0: Delta 4, going Golf 01 on middle line, Whiskey Tango 9219, 9217, fleet number 949, and contact about Delta 4 mobile. 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
1: Copy that, Delta 4. Have a good shift.
0: Five, four,

0: 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Charlie Base Delta 11, going code 05, Highway Train Station, with Whiskey Tangos 9039 and 9365. Fleet number 303 and contactable on 11 out.
1: Copy that, Tower 11. Have a good shift.
0: Roger that, Base Delta 11 out.

0: base, Delta 15.
1: 15, go ahead.
0: Yeah, base, 15 going 01 on the Thorn Coburn link. Whiskey Tango is 98334-98026. Fleet number is line vehicle, LB, and reachable on 15's mobile. Over.
1: Copy that, 15. Have a good shift.
0: Base out.

0: Claremont Oscar 2.
1: Oscar 2, Claremont.
0: Claremont, can you please attend bus stand number 1? Bus 2838 has got an intoxicated male on board a bus. He just needs your assistance. It appears the bus is leaving now. Maybe just head out that side if you don't mind. I don't know if the guy's around.
1: Roger, we just have a change out that we will quickly do, and then we'll head over to bus stand 1.
0: Roger, I'll keep you updated.
1: Roger, thank you, officer.
2: Basin Delta 8. Go ahead, 8. Basin receiving, go ahead, 8. Roger, Basin Delta 8, logging on. 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Thank you.
3: Copy that. Have a good
0: shift. Claremont Oscar 2. That bus is waiting for you, bus stand 1.
1: Roger. We'll head over now.
0: Thank you.
2: Base, that was 12.
4: Go ahead, 12.
2: 12, going to code 01 on the Armidale line, utilising the Tango 6086 and 9348 in fleet number 507, contactable on Delta 12 mobile. Over.
3: Copy that, Delta 12. Have a good shift.
2: Nice. Delta 12 out.
5: Perth staff, Oscar 2.
2: Oscar 2, Perth staff, receiving.
5: Can you head over to the escalator leading down to the underpass, platforms 8-9? There's an intoxicated male. He's fallen on the escalator. He is being assisted by a revenue, but maybe your presence is needed.
2: Yeah, Roger, that will head over. We're on 6 at the moment.
4: Oscar 1, Claremont.
0: One receiving.
4: Yeah, could you just let train control know that we can't do any change outs coming while we're at the bus stand 1?
6: Fremantle staff, this is ref 219, over.
0: Central staff, can you meet at door number 3 for incoming service from Perth to Fremantle at door number 3 for ticketing issue? Over.
7: General staff, this is 158, over.
2: Cameras at Gosnell, platform 2, over.
3: Yes, that was it.
5: Bass and Dean, Oscar 2.
2: Clear, door. Oscar 2, Bass and Dean, go.
5: Roger, can you meet your next up service? It's probably almost on your platform. Got a security web chat. All we've got is a kid who keeps swinging on the handrails, disturbing people. He's wearing a jersey with 23 on the back. Sorry, I don't have a door number or a carriage number.
2: Okay, then.
7: General loop staff, 1-5-8, over.
2: 1-3.
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7: 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I see three juveniles riding scooters on the train. Receiving. 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
8: 138, Jula, that's a negative. 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
9: Yep, base, do you know I've come up on the concourse?
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10: Oscar 1, Bastien, we've had a talk to the individual. He said he would take our advice.
5: Thanks,
3: Bastien. Jude Love, cameras are up.

0: ahead.
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0: Chain down staff, this is Pins, over.
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0: same. We've just had a police job come up for your station. It was a 000 call. There's not much information on it. A female caller stated she was at Stirling train station and someone has smashed. Not sure what's been smashed, if someone's been smashed or a car's been smashed. Can you possibly have a look around your station? We are having a look on CCTV and just see if there's any female that needs any assistance.
1: Roger, receive that.

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0: Afternoon base, Delta 9-05 at Lakeman Station. 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Over.
1: Copy that, Delta 9. Have a good shift.
0: Likewise base, Delta 9.

0: please. Over and Gustav.
1: Go ahead.
0: Please, please, I just jump off the track towards going towards third side. Can you have camera on that guy? He's wearing black shirt on a e-scooter.
1: Yeah, maybe next time I'll lead with that, mate. We'll get cameras up.
2: He's on a bicycle riding up in the Purway towards Coburn.
1: Yeah, we've got him on camera.
3: Receiving.
4: Sterling staff, Sterling staff, this is Rev 186.
3: Chasing Coburn over.
2: Okay, Captain, on the 4-4.

0: flight, first off.
1: First off, go ahead.
0: First off, can we just get cameras up in the forecourt next to Wellington Street, just assisting a lady that's fallen down?
1: Yeah, stand by.

to purpose east, Oscar 2. Bad comms. Can you possibly head out the front of Platform 5 Fairgates and then if you turn to the right underneath the eaves? There was a male sitting there earlier. He's left a pair of scissors and what looks like a clip seal bag. Unsure what's in the clip seal bag. I believe it was Neville Binder. He was dealt with by day shift staff.

0: continue Perth Assist, over.
1: Perth Assist.
0: And did you say those scissors were to the right of the entrance platform 5, over?
1: Roger, the male's returned. She's wearing the burgundy jumper and navy pants. Looks like he's got his clip steel bag and his scissors on the ground.
0: Received, over.
2: This is Delta 2, over.
3: Delta 2, go ahead.
2: Zero, 01, we're on the Armadale line. We have radios Whiskey Tango 9164 and Whiskey Tango 9417. 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
3: Yeah, copy that. Have a good shift.

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1: 2 Coburn receiving.
0: Can you possibly head out to your bus bay, TP3297, doing a 520 route at stand 8, has the hazard lights on. They have a female on board who spilt alcohol and she's just being a nuisance.
2: This is Coburn, we're out of the bus bay, we'll go check it out, over.

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1: We have cameras at the bus phase, stand 8.

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1: We're unaware of any job on 8.

0: Perth East Wilson, Oscar 2.
1: That's it.
0: Yeah, not sure if you're aware, but this male is a known AIDS carrier.

0: staff, Bayswater staff. This is Airport PTA.
1: Bayswater receiving.
0: I have a mum here. She's looking for her son. He's 13 years old. He'll be approaching your station soon on the airport line. He's wearing a grey tracksuit pants with the word Gap. He's maybe 150 centimetres tall, black hair, slightly large build. He's with another teenager, taller, orange high-vis vest. The mum would like him to get off that train, if that's possible, and she'll come and pick him up.
1: Gotcha. Have we got a name for the child?
0: His name is Jabria, and I saw him getting into door one, first carriage.
1: We'll notify you when we have the child.
0: Thank you.

0: Bayswater, Bayswater. This is the airport. Has that train arrived yet?
1: Airport staff, are you chasing Bayswater?
0: Correct. I'm just wondering if that train had arrived yet.
1: No lost child here.
0: Yeah, roger that. Does that mean the train's already come and gone?
1: The train has come and gone. We're waiting for the next.
0: Roger that. That it would have been the train that's already gone.
1: We checked that train. There was no one matching that description.

0: first off, Oscar 2.
1: Oscar 2, first officer.
0: CAD number when you're ready. Roger,
1: 366-843, 366-843. 366-843,
0: receive,
1: first time out.
0: Roger,

0: base, due to love, cameras up. By the office.
1: Move 1 mile.
2: Yeah, stand by. Cameras are up.

0: Do not clear. Thanks for your time.
1: Yeah, copy. Clear.
2: Auburn Grove, Oscar 2. Can one of you just give me a call regarding that trespasser, please?
1: Yeah.
2: Thank you.

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Over.

0: Ground South, Underground South Base.
1: Underground.
0: Yeah, I don't know if you heard my messages in the underpass. We've had the IC-1 juvenile just cycle all the way down the underpass, weaving in and out of people. He completely ignored all three long lines.
1: Received. Go have a word.
0: Yeah, just about to get in the lift. Black t-shirt, white helmet.
1: Save that, thank you.

0: Base Underground, is this the gentleman in front of me? 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
1: That's the one.
0: Thank you.

0: 8 Murdoch, you can clear, thank you.
1: Yeah, copy Murdoch.
0: Base, Delta 9.
1: Delta 9, go ahead.
0: We've got an ID shot of the mail at Wellard Station at the Fairgate.
1: Oh, I suppose so. Yeah, summer.
0: Bassendean, Midland.
2: Yep.
0: Go ahead, Midland, Bassendean. We've got a female wearing all black.
2: Yeah, exactly. I'm a scummy cat.
0: So, we just need to know whether you've given her permission to travel or not. Yeah, she had some mental health issues that she wanted to go towards Midland, and we gave her the all clear to go towards Midland. She said she would behave on the service.

0: Base. CSA Underground, over.
1: Go ahead, mate.
0: If anyone enters the stairwell towards Tunnel 2, or if someone just accidentally meant on that door.
1: Man in the blue with the buzz cut mullet thing. He's let on the door.

0: base underground, clear on the juvenile with a bicycle.
1: Yeah, copy. Further to last on the door at Tunnel 2, it does look as if he tries to handle.
2: Sorry, mate, could you repeat?
1: Yeah, apologies, somebody cut over me. It doesn't look as if that male did try to open that door. On review.
2: Yeah, let's see. Thank you.
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0: on the ground. You can cancel cover.
1: Roger, clean cameras. 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

Space need cameras at Open Groove's frigate 1IC1. 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Over.

0: Yeah, Oban Grove, if you've got a further description, then white male.
1: Yeah, I see one female having a red hair, carrying a bag, blue shirt, black jeans.
0: Okay. Cameras are up.
2: Nice, Oban Grove, sir. You can clear the cameras here. That was a female hopping on the train. Match that description.

0: base underground. Where are the bases, please?
1: Down by tunnel 2. It's a group of 4. It's the female.
0: Thank you.
1: Sorry, I'll clarify further. It's the shorter female.

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1: Go ahead.
0: Confirming you have cameras at the platform 5 fair gates with the transistor with the IC3.
1: Negative. Never called for. Cameras are now up.
2: Underground, you can clear if you had cameras. Thank you.
1: Copy, underground, clear.

0: Yeah, man. Okie dokie, what is your...
1: 1 Oscar 1 Perth Sirius, code 12, over.
2: Yeah, Oscar 1's on the phone at the minute. We'll pass the message on.

0: on the ground staff. Do you need any assistance from us?
1: Underground staff, ground staff, we just need a female officer to the holding cell for a search.
0: So we'll make our way, sir.
2: Yeah, we're on our way, here's what you've requested.
1: Yeah, received out to the underground staff. Did you receive that last?
0: Saved underground, standing down.

0: is busy, yes, underground, over.
1: Go ahead.
0: Yes, underground. Can you review someone just turn off the escalators or they turn it by themselves or going up on Murray Street, over?
1: Yes, standby.

0: underground, it looks as if they turned off on their own.
1: Railway base, the driver staff.
0: Go ahead.
1: We got cameras up on platform one. It looked like some IC3s threw something. I don't know if it was at the train or at the shelter. Do you review footage for us?
0: Yeah, stand by.

0: MacIver South, MacIver South, please.
1: MacIver South, proceeding.
0: Yeah, we got it bookmarked on 303. Trying to work out what it was. It definitely comes from off property and from a height.
1: Yeah, roger that. We've had a couple of people tell us it was sand, but it looks like it's a container filled with little sandy rocks, like limestone, that was thrown.
0: Yeah, copy. Yeah, I think it's definitely nobody on our platform. Comes from behind the shelter.
1: Yeah, roger that. Two of the young girls that are now over on platform two said that it was possibly the guy in the red shirt, red t-shirt.

0: in, CP867. The Fremantle service had just departed. The train says Claremont, over.
1: Roger, thanks for that. Did you call me before? Sorry, my my phone system kind of had a freak out moment and then it hung up, over.
0: Yes, that was me, over.
1: Roger, thanks for that. I'll pass that on. Peace out.

0: PJ Underground, over.
1: Go ahead.
0: Can I please get cameras on the three juveniles going down the escalator towards the platform? One's wearing a puff jacket, one's wearing a blue cap. None of them had tickets, over.

0: copy. Cameras are up on there. They've just boarded door L5116.
1: Underground, clear cameras.
0: Copy, clear. Is that on the juveniles in the underground?
1: Yes, that's on the male from the escalators.
0: Roger, copy.
2: Base PTA underground, you can also clear on those juveniles. They would have hopped on the service, over.

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0: 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I believe we've just had a car hit the barrier. Are you guys able to zoom in, see if you can see anything?
1: Yeah, I believe. Mander South, Mander South, PD Underground, over.

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0: Releasing one female from custody, over.
1: Yeah, copy.
2: CSA Perth, Clermont. CSA Perth receiving, go ahead, Clermont. CSA Perth, Clermont. You have Ian Blackburn, I believe, on service coming to you. He is door 4 on a C series. Series number is 136.
3: That is Blackburn, door 4. Thank you, Clermont. CSA Perth out.

0: underground, all green stuff. 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
1: Bull Creek received, thank you.
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0: Staff at Stirling, Stirling Oscar 2.
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0: Can you possibly head out to your bus interchange? 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Apparently it was outside the stand for 425 bus.
1: 425 bus, we'll check it out.

0: Base, Base, CSA Perth, over.
1: Yeah, go ahead.
0: Yeah, Base, I'm on my way to the bus port VIP in Blackburn. Could you please inform security, over?
1: Yeah, I'll let them know.
0: Base, CSA Perth, up.
2: Fremantle, Oscar 2. Fremantle, bus stand 10, bus number 3590, abusive male on the bus.

0: we have camera at Willard Fairgate, over.
1: Yes, bye-bye. Willard, cameras are up.

0: November 1, November 1, Tango 31, over.
1: Tango 31, November 1, I'm busy at the moment, sorry.
0: Yeah, anyone else available for IMS? This is Tango 31, over.
2: 31, you can call Guildford on 65959.

0: Base, this is Red 15, camera set Fremantle Thicket.
1: Yes, number.
2: Base, this is Tango 81. Can we get cameras on platform 1 at Bellinger Station, please? Door number 2, thanks. For a no valid ticket.
1: Yes, no more Bellinger.
2: Base, cancel that request for cameras at Bellinger. Door 14.
1: Copy, cancelled. We've got partial cameras up, massively obstructed.
3: Tango 31, over.
1: Go ahead.
3: Tango 31.
1: Go ahead.
3: Currently on a Midland down service. Entering Success Hill, I believe. We're going to ride it through to Guildford. We're going to have a code 12 for a false e-belt. Can you have cameras up door A, please? Over. At Guildford, that is.
1: Yeah, copy. Cameras up and ready.

Victor at Glenbrook Fairgate. This is Tango 81. Have you let 4 IT 3 male free ride on the train?

0: Police officer at Ellen Group. This is Tango 81. Tango 81, 014. Confirmed they have not been let on free. They have not been given free travel.
1: Cameras on the down.
2: Yeah, cameras are up, mate.

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1: Oscar 2, Kennington, receiving.
0: Roger, can you just check your next up service, please? It's just left Beckenham. Apparently there was a fight on board. It's the back set, but the front part of the back set. Somebody complained, and just do a welfare check to make sure everybody's fine.
1: Hold it.
0: Roger, thanks.

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1: Start receiving.
0: Townfield, Tango 21, can you check the next service coming into you on the down? Door 3 and 4, there's a missing smart rider.
1: Yeah, we'll check that next down. Yeah, watch that. Thank you.

0: please. Can we have cameras at Canning for the station?
1: Unit calling for Base Guy again. Somebody cut you off.
2: Hi, who's Cannington?
1: Yeah, Cannington, go ahead.

0: Kennington, Kennington, Oscar 2.
1: Oscar 2, Kennington receiving.
0: Can one of you just give us a quick call regarding this incident, please?
1: Oscar 2.

0: off underground stuff, Mike.
1: Stand by.
0: Yeah, we got Mel setting up on tunnel 2. He may well just be saturated, it's fine, but he's now missed 3 trains in a row. Would somebody possibly be able to go down and do a welfare check on him?
1: Yeah, copy that.
2: Burswood, Oscar 2.
3: Oscar 2, Burswood receiving.
2: Burswood, your next up service. It should be pulling on your platform now. It's going to be there for a while. Just check the back set for us. There may have been some kids who deployed OC spray on the back set. Can you please check both carriages in the back set and see if you can see or smell anything so we can let your train driver know?
3: Yeah,

0: Oscar 2, Burswood.
1: Oscar 2 receiving.
0: Oscar 2, Burswood. Just had a check of the whole train. No one has made a complaint and no smell or anything visible.
1: Roger, confirming no OC on the service. Thank you.

Bruce Base, this is Underground, over. Go ahead. Clear cameras on that mail at Tunnel 2, over.

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1: Bluefin's receiving.
0: Bluefin's Tango 52, door 3, next down, can you meet us? Possible code 12.
1: Door 3.
0: Tango 52, with us, door 3, cameras.
1: Did you wait, did you left camera? Yeah, wait for the cameras are up.

0: all three cameras up on the platform towards Mandarin, speaking to a male with a black hat, black backpack, Everlast jumper about smoking.
1: Paul Craig, stand by.
2: Paul Craig, stand by.

0: Stadium Staff, Stadium Staff, Rev 210, over. Stadium Staff, on your next down service at door 6, we've got a group of males who are drinking on the train, over.
1: So how far out are you now, roughly?

0: say senior cameras up to stadium platform 6 door 6.
1: Roger, cameras are up. Hey.

0: 3, Delta 9, stand by, I'll call you back in a sec.
1: Yeah, received, we'll be waiting.

0: Minnesota 3. We're going to make our way to stadium as a precaution.
1: Roger.
2: Oscar 2 receiving.
3: To Oscar 2 Burstwood, we have a train down to stadium in 2 minutes. Keep us posted if they need us.
2: Roger.

0: Burswood, Oscar 2, maybe just jump on your next service. There's about 5 offenders and 2 officers.
1: Oscar 2, Oscar 2, Burswood, message received. Train service coming in now, hold on.
0: Roger, thank you.
2: Oscar 1, MacArthur staff, we got a Coburn service in 6 minutes.
0: Roger, I think it's enough, guys. Delta's also attending. Thank you.
2: Is that?

0: 1, Stadium Star. We're all good for now. We'll just monitor. Over.
1: Roger, thank you.
0: To Oscar 2, Burswood, would you like us to still hit the stadium or...
1: Stadium. Yeah, negative, you guys can stand down. Thank you.

0: third staff, Oscar 2.
1: Oscar 2, third staff.
0: Can you possibly meet the service that's just pulled into platform 4? We had a security web chat saying there's a lady with strange behaviour making a mess and leaving food like popcorn everywhere. She's not all there. Sorry, Perth staff, I don't have a rail car number, I don't have a description, and I don't have a door number.
2: Cameras, trespassers.
1: Goswell, stand by.

0: Gosnells, Gosnells, Delta 2, about 5 minutes out, over.
1: Myself, the Bull Creek, you get the cameras, thank you.
2: Roger, clear Bull Creek.

0: Tracks underground. 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
1: Underground. The cameras are up on that female.
2: I see three male, all black, wearing a black hat in possession of a red bicycle. That would be ideal.

0: Look north 02, just watch out behind you. He's coming up from behind.
1: Delta 2, Oscar 1, just your ETA, 2 Gauzes, please.
2: Oscar 1, Delta 2, we're about 4 or 5 minutes out, over.
1: Roger.
0: Any train riders close to Gosnell, 02?

other one, the male on platform one, the one all in black, the one we're getting an ID shot. Yeah. And it's press pass on.

0: Base PTA on the ground.
1: Yeah, on the ground, go ahead.
0: Is on the young juvenile at the fair gate on Rain Square side with the black hoodie. It's just spitting down from the concourse to the platform.
1: Roger, sorry, where is he now?
0: He's at the fair gate. She's got a gold chain, shorts, white shoes and black hoodie, reddish coloured hair.
1: Yeah, Roger, cameras are up.

0: Perth Underground, Perth Underground, Oscar 2.
1: Oscar 2.
0: Not sure if the Mandurah-bound service has already arrived, but if it hasn't, can you please meet the service in from Leaderville? A male boarded in door 3. He's wearing a camo jacket with a bum bag, black pants and grey hair in a bun. Put his legs over the edge at Leaderville and the trains had to stop.
1: Yeah, roger that.
2: Yeah, God knows from the show too.
3: Receiving.
2: I know you're busy, but officer over to me to remove that block if you want to get the trains going.

0: Bay Space Golden.
1: For receiving Golden.
0: Space Golden, is it able to check the track of surrounding Golden Station and just help me confirm that there's no other members of the public on the track, please?
1: Roger, we'll have a look.
2: Staff, this is underground staff.
3: Go ahead, underground.
2: Hey, organise a cell. We've got one under us.
3: Yeah, sorry, underground, go again.
4: Hostile one, disregard.

0: Oscar 1, Dog 2, Gos North. 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Over.
1: Roger, thanks, Gos North.

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0: female officer at Gosnells Base.
1: Gosnells receiving.
0: Roger, having a look around, can't see anyone on the fairway. There is a stationary up service at Dorothy Street. I'm not sure if that's related to the block or that driver's anything, but we can't see anything at the moment.
1: Yeah, roger that. We're in the process of lifting that block now.

0: stop at Gosnell Space.
1: Delta Gosnell, over.
0: Yeah, just prior to that lead up to the trespass, so the male was presently on the platform seated on the stainless steel hoop, earth end of the platform with the bike pump in his backpack. He was a victim of a an assault on the down main side, so I'm not sure whether that's led to the trespass.
1: The male that I'm looking at 12 o'clock right now.
0: Yeah, roger. One leaning up against the stainless steel hoop

0: call sign, any call sign about it for a name check. This is Delta 2 at Gosnells, over.
1: Call 02, 6291. Tango 72, Tango 72, Oscar 1.
2: Evening.
1: Roger, can you guys get off at Rockingham with that fella? Waypool will attend.
2: We'll go for Rockingham.
1: Roger, I'll give you the CAD number when he pops up.
2: Base, Bull Creek.
1: Bull Creek.

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1: Up, D series, very rear of the train.
0: Up or down?
1: Up, they're on the up.
2: Rockingham, Oscar 1. Rockingham, Oscar 1.
0: Go ahead, Rockingham.
2: Rockingham, can you just write down the CAD number for 72, please? Tell me when you're ready.

0: Roger, 367-219. 367-219.
1: Understood. Hey, Goswell's free info. We've got cameras on the other side of the P-gate. Got some action about to happen.

0: Altair 2. Yep. Got 1202. Going out at Gosnells with multiple offenders. Can you please start making your way down to Gosnells?
1: Roger that, on the way down. About 15, 20 minutes out.
2: Tango 23, Gosnells Star, beautiful.
3: Any train riders on the approach to Gosnells, Oscar 2? Roger, thank you. Did you call sign again?
2: 23.
3: Roger, thank you.
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3: Receiving underground.
4: The IC3 female wearing all camo that was at the fare gate earlier. Waypole in the station looking for her. Can you spot her anywhere in the station?
2: Hook 5.
5: I believe someone in Perth spotted her on platform 5. Sorry, we're a bit busy. We'll have a look when we can.
4: Thank you.
2: Hook 5 outside the toilet, going towards 4.

0: in Horseshoe now at the fair gate. I see three female in camo with a hair cap.
1: Received.
0: Said Waypole were after her, yeah?
1: Yeah, that's correct. November 1, November 1, available for name check.

0: 53, smoke, cameras off at Glendalough, down in the foyer. Glendalough, foyer, standby. Cameras are up. Underground base.
1: Underground.
0: We'll call City Watch on that female if police are interested. Do they have a CAD or anything associated, or is it just a separate issue?

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1: Clear Glendalough.
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0: November 1, are you available for name check?
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2: Any other transit officers close to Burswood, Oscar 2?

0: 3, Delta 3, Oscar 2.
1: Delta 3, we're at the stadium. We're going to head to Birdswood now.
0: Roger, please do.
2: We've just departed Vic Park. Do you want us to turn around?
0: When's your next service to Birdswood?
1: The two soldiers are up. Stadium staff have a service now to Birdswood. They're going to get on as well.
0: Yeah, Roger, jump on. Looks like they're trying to maybe get details from a large male. It's not going very well.
3: Oscar 177, we're at Birdswood.
0: Roger, thank you. Stadium, you can stand out.

0: 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If you're still monitoring, you can clear.
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2: Oscar 1, this is
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0: Oscar 1
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0: Delta has been arranged to head to Rockingham, yes, just in case.
2: Can you just go again, please?
0: Just checking if you've organised a Delta to head to Rockingham, just in case it's going to take a while.
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0: Logan, can we just get cameras up, platform 2, incoming down service, door 6?
1: Cameras are up, Coburn.
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1: we are coming up in your next pub service. 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
0: Darth Coven, over. Darth Coven, over.
2: 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At Mount Morgan Station, please. Roger, Mount Lawley, standby. Mount Lawley, cameras are up.
0: EQ start. You're receiving, go ahead.

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1: We're on our way, Alpha 1 out.

0: one. Send. Do you have any train riders on board the up service that just departed your station?
1: Yeah, affirmative.
0: Train riders on board up service just departed Joondalup, Oscar 1. Tango 54, CMR operator is just monitoring a group of males at Greenwood train station platform 1. Looking to board a service towards Perth, the group are consuming alcohol, have long lined them, not responding, not too sure if they're just ignoring it or it's not working. But there is one male in the group. He is described as wearing a black hat, black hooded jumper, black shorts, white socks, white sneakers. He's just sitting on the edge of the platform with his legs over the edge. If you can have a chat to him when you guys get there.
1: Roger, are they Perth end or Yanchi end?
0: They're about in the middle.

Six five to zero two. Go receiving, go ahead, zero two. Yeah, mate, do you want to come to the office till we get this paperwork done?

0: Delta 9, can you ID shot mail at Murdoch, please?
1: Roger. He just turns around on 903.

0: Tango 54, Oscar 1.
1: Alright, Oscar 1.
0: That male has now moved away from the edge of the platform. However, he has urinated off the edge of the platform onto the freeway through the fence line.

0: Tango Staff on the way to Greenwood Base.
1: Where is that?
0: Roger, just further to, most of the group haven't been drinking on the platform and we've just had a second urinator.
1: Yeah, roger that.
2: Base, this is PTA. Can I get cameras at the fare gates, please? Over.
0: EQ, standby.
3: Murdoch, you can clear, thank you.
0: Clear, Murdoch.
4: Tango 54 squad.
1: Right on for one.
4: The second urinator is black hood, black pants, white socks, white sneakers, no hat. He boarded door

0: we've got cameras up on the fair gate. Yeah, copy. Clear.
1: Thanks, thanks, Delta 3.
2: Receiving Delta 3, go ahead.
1: Base Delta 3, code 01, Armadale Line, Whiskey Tangos 9557 and 9292 in Fleet 386 in contact on 3's phone, over.
2: Received, thank you, Delta 3, cameras online, have a great shift.
1: Base 3 out,

0: back before I can this out. Warwick Base, this male urinated as well as drinking.
1: Roger, I'll try to sneak in the parking lot.
2: Right, over.

0: Placeful staff, rev 210, over.
1: 210, you cut over about five people now, mate.

0: MacArthur South, MacArthur South, Alpha 1. MacArthur
1: South, Alpha 1. Alpha 1, this is November 1. MacArthur South is currently in the office.
0: Jack, the Rocky. November 1, Alpha 1. Is there any transits at MacArthur? Because we just have a medical on board coming in at door 5 in the next coming in service. The male's saying he's got chest pain.
1: Alpha 1, November 1. I'm not sure. MacArthur staff is currently in the office, so yeah.
2: Alpha 1 from MacArthur staff in the office. It might be to bring him into the city. There'll be a better response to that there.

0: Southwest, South Alpha 2. Coming in with the medical, this is Tango 31. We'll assist. What platform are you coming into? Over.
1: Yeah, Tango, we have just arrived at MacGyver, platform number 1, heading into Perth, door 6, with an IC3 male.
0: Copy that, so you'll be coming into platform 5 on Perth. We'll meet you there at door 6.
2: This is Horseshoe 1. Would you be able to come to assist? We've lost property. Over.
3: This is CSA Changeout. I will be on my way to get that

0: Yeah, Tango in the city on platform 5, Alpha 1, just letting you know the male is talking to us at the moment. He is saying he needs to go to the hospital, but yeah, we'll liaise when we get in.
1: Copy that, mate. We'll meet you in a moment and go from there. Tango 31, as the caution, camera is up, platform 5, door 6, service coming in, over.
2: Jack, cameras will be up.

0: Underground, underground, Oscar 2. Underground. Could you just check downstairs, try to control call. There's a male, black hoodie, jeans, white sneakers. He was really close to the edge of the property, tunnel 2 side.
1: Take a look.
0: I see one male.

0: 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Just want to confirm someone's hit the duress in the office by accident.
1: All good. Yeah, we'll be happy. Thank you.

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0: Cannington staff, this is Oath Street. There appears to be a domestic happening at Bird Base of your escalators. Yeah, roger that, we just saw it, we're going now. Cannington, can we get cameras up in the foyer, please?
1: Roger, cameras are on.

0: Waffle staff manager now at Gap Line, please check your connections, we've got an open mic.
1: Rockingham, Rockingham, Oscar 1. Rockingham, service just left Wallard, heading your way. In the middle of the carriage, it's an IC3 or an IC6 male baseball cap. He's threatening members of public and he's yelling out abuse, so if you can just stick your head in and have a quick look for me, please. That's all we've got, no door numbers, no nothing, just in the middle of the train.
2: Rockingham, understood.
3: Cameras open, turn on the concourse, please.
4: Eglinton, stand by.
3: Okay, this is Cannington, clear cameras, please.
4: Roger, Cannington, out to you, Eglinton, cameras are up.

0: Midland based.
1: Yeah, Bears Midland, 7 Sandor.
0: Roger, just platform 3, got an alarm for a mechanic room door that's been left open. Have you got any techies there that you can confirm?
1: Negative, as for Zeno, but we will do a sweep.
0: Yeah, Roger, I can't see anything unless it's back of house. It's on the platform you're on now. Copy that room that the driver just went in.
2: Would be the toilet.

0: base Rockingham using Cancer cameras, platform 2. Oscar 1, Tango 72 has ridden the train down towards Mandurah. Speaking to the gentleman.
1: Roger, thank you.
0: Roger, clear Rockingham.
2: Delta 13, we're all good at Eglinton, thank you.
3: Base, this is Horseshoe 1. There's someone that fell down the stairs. Over. Can I have cameras?
4: Roger, cameras are up.

Drew. Just letting you know that we just manning this train, Whiteman Park. Just a bit of a disturbance on board. Over.

0: approach joke number one ready. Yeah, roger, job number 29585, repeat, 29585, you can expect a call directly, SJA coming priority one, we can get maybe a staff member out on Wellington Street to flag him in.
1: Yeah, Bears, Tango 31, please.

0: Cleveland, just confirm. Cameras up.
1: Yeah, Roger, cameras are up, Midland.
0: Riders at Midland, please disembark. We're at the percent of the platform.

0: 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First half, just letting you know, SJA on top.
1: Roger, receive that.

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1: Tango 8 off the down, currently at Clover.
0: Roger, just got a male sleeping with 5 at East Perth train station in the lift. If just do a welfare check on him. Lift 5 is on the PTC concourse.
1: Roger, that would embark at East Perth.

0: Space is Tango 31, over. 31, go ahead. 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Been transferred to Royal Perth Hospital, over.
1: O Street, Oscar 1.
0: Great receiving, Sam.
1: From network control, service currently at Carlisle towards you. Driver reports two drunken males behind the driver's cab banging on the door. If you can meet that service.
0: Roger that. We will meet that service. What is that the service currently on our platform?
1: I told network control to hold it so you guys can go and have a look.

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1: Cameras up O3.
2: O3, I'll call it.
0: Leaving.
2: Two males are behind the driver's cab. They've got a swag that's on the floor. Just for your safety, it looks like there's a handle or some sort of tool that's on top of the swag, but for the rest of the items tucked in the swag, got like an orange or light brown handle, just when you guys go to chat to them.

0: more cameras platform to fire the embedding machine.
1: Stand by, Gosling. 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

0: We're about 5 minutes out. Over.
1: Delta 2, cross north. There's six train. There's two sets of train riders in Coastal South Air, so I reckon you can stand down for now. But if we do need you, we'll let you know.
0: That, cheers.

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1: Base from November 1.

0: Cannington. Cannington, stop scoring.
1: Oscar 1, Cannington receiving.
2: Hey, Quinana, this is Tango 76, over. Hello, this is Tango 76. Can you meet us on your next up service at door 8 with the magic powder? Over.
0: Cannington, Cannington, not scoring.
1: Cannington receiving.
0: Service is going to be held on the platform. There is a male in the front set of the service that's wanted for a traffic accident that occurred at Beckenham train station. It's just in the front set, door 4. You don't need to speak to him. Police are on route, but he's in door 4 wearing a khaki coloured button-up shirt and black pants, black hair with a bit of a goatee. You should have police on site shortly, and then once they're there, can you just have the doors released, please?
1: Please. Standby. Burswood, you have cameras.
3: Base, underground.
1: Receiving underground.
3: Underground, can we please get a review of the escalators middle of the platform? Someone's just turned them off, please.
1: Standby.
2: Sorry, this is Tango 78, over.

0: Any additional staff near Burswood, Oscar 2?
1: Per stadium, we're close.
0: Stand by, Delta 12, what is your current location? Roger, one in custody if you don't mind. Thanks, stadium, you guys can stand down.
1: Yeah, acknowledge.
2: Ballagera staff, back at Ballagera. Hello. Thanks.
3: The ground base.
1: Oscar 1, Paddington.
0: Squadron City.
1: Police are on the side.
0: Roger.
4: The ground receiving.
3: Yeah, Roger. The escalator stop by itself. There was a bit of a pile up at the bottom. Looked like the pressure stopped it.
4: Thank you very much.

0: John Cunnington.
1: Yeah, go ahead.
0: Is this mail at the port of service?
1: Roger, that was a male that matched the description, appeared to be walking from the car accident towards and past the train station. So we'll do another review. Apologies.

0: 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Burswood.
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1: 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We're receiving.
2: 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Can you go again?
0: Delta, so thanks for
2: that. Roger, we'll track.

0: 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Oscar 1, I'll give you a call with the report number.
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0: Canton Staff, Canton Staff, this is Oates Street.
1: Oates Street, Cannington receiving.
0: Canton Staff, those boys who were refused travel earlier have reported a bike disturbance. Lead car 222 at door 3. Can you do us a favour when that service gets in there and check on them that they are still behaving? Thank you.
1: We have Tango Riders here.

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1: Delta 3, go ahead.
0: Base, base, Delta 3, going code 03 from Perth train station to Kwinana train station, time being 21:55, K's being 7221 8, one juvenile female on board.

0: Murdoch, Delta 7.
1: 7, go ahead, Murdoch, it's hearing.
0: Delta 7, next, the answer is coming to you. I believe there's a woman in an electric wheelchair or a gopher. She's got a dog on board. Can you just check if it's got a service or it's traveled? Lee round door 3, door 4.
1: Gotcha.

0: 5, Tango 22. Can I get camera at Cannington, please, near the office? We'll hook the hopping off from a train.
1: Stand by, Cannington. Cannington, camera Zara.

0: Mate, mate, got a pick, Sterling.
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0: Yeah, Roger, you've got cameras, platform 2, just behind the lift, dealing with a male with a bike.
1: Roger, Sterling, cameras are up.

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1: Receiving Delta 3.
0: Base Delta 3 arrived at Kwinana train station, time being 22:36, K's being 72255, one female juvenile still on board.
1: Receive Delta 3.

0: PTA Platform 5, can we get cameras on IC1 female, beige jacket, blue jeans, she's going down the escalator to the underpass.
1: Yes, number. Cameras are up.

Yeah, for the spare or free transits at Sterling Osquan, just be aware he may escape or attempt custody. May assault police, may carry a weapon.

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0: Base Delta 3, clear Kwinana train station, time being 22:45, cage being the same, no juvenile female on board.
1: Copy.

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0: Can you guys just head down to the platform? There was a female who fell over. Just give me a sec. She looks intoxicated. We just want to do a welfare check on her. Just stand by.
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0: Just getting some more information. Just stand by, I'll let you know. If you guys head down to Tunnel 4, I'll get you a description. Just waiting.
3: Yeah, staff heading down to Tunnel 4. I see one female, black top, black bottoms, blonde hair,

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1: I'm receiving. Tango 76, Rockingham receiving.
2: Hey guys, just wanted to confirm with you, are your elevators working?
1: That's the Big 10-4, buddy.

0: Bay, Sterling.
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0: Just confirming this is a good location for a search, over.
1: Yeah, perfect, mate.
0: Say again, over.
1: Yeah, that's perfect, there.
0: Thanks.

0: Delta 6, Delta 6, Oscar 1.
1: Receiving.
0: Putting on this cat job. Are we happy to transport if required?
1: Yeah, roger, we can transport.

0: Bye.
1: Some positions of these to go through the bags, empty position, just in front of the surgical place, over.
0: Roger.

0: Delta 6, Oscar 1.
1: Delta 6, receiving.
0: It looks like the unit's already picked this one up. Have you guys found anything of interest I can add to the catch-up?

0: Delta 6 still going through his items at the moment. There are some things here that are possibly tools or maybe used as weapons, and we do have a smoking implement as well. We'll go through more property and then we'll pick up anything of interest for camera over.
1: Roger.

0: Okay, can we get cameras at Swan Bourne, please? Platform 2.
1: Stand by.
2: Hey, Sterling, can you get some shots of what I'm going to show you with my handover?
1: Yeah, roger.
0: Okay, send it down to the cameras, we didn't get off.
1: Roger, was that at Swan Bourne?
0: Roger, Swan Bourne.

0: base. Can you zoom in on these articles we're going about to show you?
1: Yes, Sterling, we've been zooming in on each one on 910.
0: Copy that, 910, thank you.
2: That's the items of interest, over.
1: Roger.

0: Tango 76, Rockingham.
1: 76 receiving, go ahead.
0: Can you have a look on the rear, on the train you're in the rear set? Were you in the rear set? Yeah, for our phone, what kind of phone? Hey guys, it's an iPhone 16 Max within a cheetah case. I repeat, a cheetah case.
1: Cam received, I found the phone.

0: Oscar 1. Was there also a glass pipe?
1: That's no, Roger. I can bring it up again if required.
0: Sorry to confirm, thank you.
1: Rockingham, Tango 76, did you receive my love? Negative, go ahead, please. Tango 76, go ahead. Coming through via Broken, we have located the plane for the service.
2: Yeah, Roger. What station are you guys getting off at?

0: Tango 76, we can hand this to Quinana.
1: It's received and I'll give Quinana a call. Cheers for that.
0: Quinana Star, Tango 76.
2: They're doing a transport, they'll be away from the station for a bit.
3: Roger.
2: Sorry, what's the green tube?
0: Willard Star, Tango 76.
1: A lubricant, over.
2: Yeah, Roger, thank you.

0: starting past all the clear cameras on the blue path of Wandel. Stand by, Four
1: Court. Cameras up in the forecourt.

0: base, base, purpose assist.
1: Purpose assist, base.
0: Do you have eyes on that group, the cameras, all four over?
1: Yeah, they're on platform 5 being spoken to by TOs.
0: That's received, thank you,

0: transit officers at Canning Bridge, ICO, over.
1: Yo, Delta 7 in Canning Bridge.
0: Yeah, Delta 7, ICO, can you just give me a call, please?

0: Underground, Oscar One.
1: Oscar One, underground.
0: CMR operators are just observing a male on the platform. He is seated opposite the billboard. I think it's about meatballs. The more baller, the less baller. He is seated on the ground, black jacket, black pants, black hat, on his phone. He's just drinking from a bottle of soju. If you have a chat to him about the consumption of alcohol.
1: Appreciate it, thank you.
2: Whitford, Delta 6.
3: Yeah, Whitford's receiving, go ahead, Delta 6.
2: Can you please check the next down service around door 1, door 2 for a lost mobile phone?
3: Receive that. We'll get back to you.
0: Apologies, underground. I didn't realise there was that many pet banners and advertisements on the wall. He's right in front of you.
2: First up, Alpha 1. First off,
4: Alpha 1.
2: I'm first off. Yeah, Waypole is just wondering if you'd be able to assist them with a juvenile with blonde hair. He's just gone through Horseshoe 1, probably to Horseshoe 2 down to the underground. They're just trying to grab his details, but he's run off from them.
3: Copy, heading down to underground. Do you have a description?
2: All black, lusty, one male, juvenile, with blonde hair with a ponytail.

0: first off, you said they went down the on path towards underground?
1: Call sign, I believe it was the ALO that provided that information.
2: Willard, Rockingham, door 4 and the next up. I repeat, door 4.
3: After that, Rockingham, check your messages.
4: Go on, Alpha 1.
1: Go ahead, Alpha 1.
4: Vapo at the moment. Have you got eyes on that blonde-headed ICU-1 juvenile?
1: Negative. We don't know where he's gone to or from or what time frame.
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0: Alpha One. First off, we've added the blonde haired ponytails, could not find them from the underpass down to the underground.
1: Yeah, received that. It's Jag Chris, he's just chasing these details.

0: star, 4 shift off, babe.
1: Horseshoe 1, over.
0: Yeah, there's a couple just outside Horseshoe 1 that are trying to bring a picnic table into the station.
1: Roger that, for that. This is Horseshoe 1. Yeah, they brought it. It's still out of the station, so can we still tell them to move it back? Over.

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1: Space Tango 80, can we get cameras up at Naranda Station, platform 2, dealing with 1? Stand by Naranda.
0: Thank you for clearing that up.

0: That camera's up.
1: ALO-1, ALO-1, Oscar 1. Alpha 1, Oscar 1.
2: Alpha 1, receiving.
1: Are you still with police that are after this male with blonde hair?
3: Hi, sir, you can clear cameras once police depart.
0: Roger, Sterling.
3: Fed McCarver, any staff at McCarver, this is 0190.

0: Big Staff, Warwick Staff, Oscar 2.
1: Warwick, receiving.
0: Warwick, can you just go to your main entrance? Bus security are dealing with an IC3 blonde here. He's pulling out a hammer and he's threatening them with a hammer. Warwick 602.
2: Sign off to base, go ahead.
3: Base, X-ray 1, we get cameras, platform 5 in Perth, door 5, that is a ticketing issue.
2: Roger, camera's up.

0: CT approach, can I please have cameras on IC1 male wearing green shirt heading to platform 6 and 7? No ticket shown.
1: Roger, in Perth, where was he coming from?
2: Mandra, Oscar 2. 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There's a male on your service on platform 1, door 6. He's been asleep since birth and I can't wake up. Can you guys just go check on his welfare, please?
0: Roger that, we'll do.
1: Thank you.

0: last call sign in Perth, ask you for cameras. Can you go again with description, please?
1: Blue green shirt and blue teal color jeans.

0: last call sign, do you know where he is now?
1: He was heading towards platform 6 or 7, but I'm not sure. He went out or went to 6 or 7, I'm not sure about that.
0: Roger, and did that come from Econ?
2: Trey, on platform 5. I think the male that the rev on the CFO that speak about left through the Middle East concourse.
0: Roger, thank you.

0: Warwick, go ahead.
1: Two Hammers, we just want to zoom in on that.
0: Yeah, Roger, 602. Yeah, got them both.

0: spaces is Tango 23 at Carlisle. Clear cameras, please.
1: Clear Carlisle.
2: Yeah, 23 from 02. Do you guys need a lift back? I've just got to Carlisle.

0: Kennington, stop. Kennington, stop. 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
1: Kennington, receiving.
0: Can you meet us next up service door 4, please? We got an aggressive passenger.
1: Bay, can we get cameras up on platform 1, please? Door 4.
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0: 1, this is Kennington, over.
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0: For a name check.
1: Yeah, Dalloway.

0: Base, Murdoch. Cameras, please. Bus 10, 11.
1: Tambo, Murdoch.
0: Base, Cunnington Star, seeing clear cameras.
1: Clear, Cunnington, Murdoch, you have cameras.

0: Bed off K12, refuse detail.
1: Yeah, roger. Everyone okay there?
0: Yeah, all parties are fine.

0: 1, Oscar 1, Murdoch, Coatesville. Refuse takeoff.
1: Roger, thank you. Just welfare check there, Rob.
0: All good.
1: Yes, 903 is a perfect camera if you want to stay outside.

0: Claim on, go ahead.
1: Do you have any train riders on board the down service that departed a couple of minutes ago?
0: Negative.
1: Roger, thank you. Any transit officers at Daglish, Oscar 1?
2: Oscar 1, Delta 1 is at Subiaco, about to follow that last, the train, the midnight.
0: Sierra 1, stop.

0: Warwick, Oscar 2.
1: Warwick receiving.
0: Warwick, cab number when you're ready.
1: Go ahead.
0: 367-991. 367-991.
1: Roger, choose that.

0: Delta 1, Delta 1, Oscar 1.
1: Carolina, CBI Carrick City.
0: The male that was at Karakata, he's kind of stepped towards the train service as it was about to platform, which raised concern with the driver. He boarded a service for Shenton Park, then alighted, tried to get back on the same service. So I'm just wondering if you guys can take a drive up to Shenton Park, have a chat to this male. He's currently on the platform. He's Indigenous, I believe, olive skin, grey T-shirt, blue denim shorts, carrying a black jacket. Looks like he's maybe yelling and screaming to himself and maybe mentally unstable. But you guys can just do a welfare check on him. That would be appreciated.
1: Roger, we kind of know this guy, he's a regular, we'll go travelling.
0: Thanks, he just threw his jacket onto the train tracks and he's about to trespass, I think.

0: Base, Tango 12, please have cameras up at Cottesloe Station for a medical.
1: Roger, stand by Tango 12. Cameras up at Cottesloe.

0: base, see you soon, Perth, over.
1: See you soon, Perth, base.
0: Base, can I get cameras platform 9 next to the guy smoking a cigarette in a red cap, over, next to the escalators?
1: Yeah, roger, we've got him on camera.

0: Delta 1, Delta 1, Oscar 1.
1: Delta 1 receiving.
0: Looks like he still is on upstairs, but I think he's just at the bus stop. Just outside the station. I think that's possibly still on PTA property.
1: Roger, we're just pulling in now.

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0: Roger that.
1: Camera's up.
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0: We're going to have one coach 12 for 2 days.
1: Roger, was that Gosnells?

0: Space, good luck. Please get camera on button 2, over.
1: This is Golden North, cameras are up.
0: Auburn Grove, Tango 73, over. Auburn Grove, Tango 73, can you please bring a six bag or two to door 6 on the next out service, over. Yeah, I'm in. Space Warwick, clear.

0: Delta One. We've dealt with that male. He's walking towards Block Street. This guy is known as Carrier Sleep. If you were to see him, I'll spot him again tonight. Just let the guys know in case he tries to catch a train or something. That'd be good. I'll give you a call with our number.
1: Thank you.

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0: Yeah, you've got two kids at the pamphlet board trying to collect as many pamphlets as they possibly can. Bus timetables, I've just been updated.

0: Okay, first Papa Papa 5. He claims he was putting them back in the right order. Might be like an OCD something or something. OCD thing or something like that.
1: Just a concerned citizen. That's really good of him. Thank you, staff on platform 5.
0: Meantime, 5 out.

0: Goslin's has the best place to search.
1: 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Roger, that's perfect.

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1: Receiving, go ahead, first off.
0: CSA Perth, first off, can we please get a cleaner to the girl's toilet on platform 5? We've got some blood just outside the door and apparently inside the toilet stores as well.
1: I'll give them a call now. CSA Perth out.

0: base Tango 12 at Cottesley. You can clear the cameras once the ambos left. They're going to Charlie Gardens.
1: Roger, thank you for that.

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1: Receiving Alpha One.
0: Can you see the male urinating on the skylight just outside Hall 32? He just finished.
1: Stand by. Whereabouts was that?
0: Base double for Hall 32.
1: Do we have a description of this person so we can review?
0: It's the RC6 male, clean shirt, curly head. I believe he may have urinated on the skylight. He's facing towards the skylight for a while.

0: Alpha 1 Base, just confirming IC6 male, navy blue top, walking with an IC1 buddy.
1: Base, that's confirmed. I'm just going to confirm that he did urinate in that area at the skylight.
0: Roger, we got eyes on him. We're reviewing now to confirm. Alpha 1 Base, we have confirmed by reviewing he did urinate there.
1: Thank you, Base. Alpha 1 out.

currently moving up towards Barrack Street near bus stand 3.

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0: first off, can we just get cameras up for Horseshoe 2 dealing with 1031 now?
1: Stand by. You mean Horseshoe 1? We have cameras up for Horseshoe 1.

0: Fremantle, Fremantle, Oscar 2.
1: Oscar 2.
0: Can you just tell that driver again to call the network control officer? He's looking for him.

Tango 55, Tango 55, it's 52. 55 receiving. Yeah, it's 55.

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1: Last call, sorry, question, Canberra's Berg in.
0: Glen Lowe, private station.
1: Stand by, Glendalough.

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0: Tango 55, Tango 55, Oscar 1. 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
1: 55,
0: Oscar 1.
1: 55, receiving.
0: Tango 55, can you give me a quick call regarding that warrant job, please?
1: Was a follow-up of the warrant, stand by for my call.

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1: Yeah, Caravine receiving.
0: Roger, just got a web chat. That service on the down, 5135, reports there's a male drinking alcohol, described white singlet, blue shorts, red hat, Caucasian, come from the info line.
1: We have train riders on that train. We'll get out to have a look.

0: Base 53, we'll go speak to him.
1: Roger, thank you. Yeah, just came from the info line, but not a direct complainant as such. Seriously.

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1: Stand by. Cameras are up, door 2.

0: Coast Base, Tango 52 and Underground, please get cameras, door 10 of the Mandra Bound service.
1: Roger, just confirming, is this two jobs or are we switching from door 2 to 10?
0: Okay, second job, just got a bake on.
1: We'll keep cameras on door 2 and get cameras on door 10.

0: they stopped me. 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
1: Roger, clear on the first incident and got cameras on the second.
0: Two, say Perth, two, say Perth, Perth, two, leave.

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1: Tango 52 with the assault that happened on the train. 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

0: 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Next down service, can we have seat bag door 7?
1: 7 received.
0: Yeah, Roger, 2 is great, thank you.

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0: 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Thank you, Grace. 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
1: Roger, loud and clear.
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1: Delta 3, go ahead.
0: Yeah, we are Whiskey Tango's 9547 and 9541, fleet number 386, heading code 01 on the Armadale line. 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
1: Roger, Delta 3, base has received that. Have a good shift.
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1: Yeah, roger, loud and clear.
0: Lobos Base, Econ 2 out. 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
1: Yeah, roger, loud and clear.

0: base, this is Midland, going to check the rest alarm in the public toilet. Over.
1: Midland received.
0: Thank you, base. 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
0: Delta 15, logging on with Whiskey Tango 9388 and 9026. Going code 1 on the Mandurah line. Contact, oh, sorry, we're in the line vehicle and contactable on Delta 15's mobile, over.
1: No base achieved, have a good shift.
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0: Base 13, going code 1 on the airship line. Whiskey Tango is 9305 and 9306. 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
1: 13 base,
0: to
1: see that. Have a good shift.
0: Base 13 out. 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
1: Yeah, roger, loud and clear.
0: Likewise, thank you. Underground out.

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1: I received the first one.
0: Okay, stand by for the second.

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0: Yeah, 5 had received the first one.
2: Sorry for the second one.

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0: Yeah, basically that, have a good shift.

0: 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PTA, call me requesting for a radio check, over.
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0: Dave, Tony out.
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0: Any staff at Lake Lands? Any staff at Lake Lands, pins?
1: Delta 9 receiving, over.
0: Yeah, roger, Delta 9, I'll give you a favour. Is your lift number 2 working at all, please? Are you able to check it so we can run a message if required?
1: We will head over now and check the lift, over.
0: Thank you for that, because it was out yesterday afternoon.

0: it's 9, over.
1: Yeah, go ahead.
0: It's 9, this is operational, over.
1: Roger, thank you so much. Peace out.

0: Delta 1, Oscar 1.
1: Delta 1 near Shenton Park.
0: Yeah, roger. Just hearing from control. Train that's approaching there now. Spotted tag is inside the rail reserve.
1: We'll pull into Shenton Park.
0: Yeah, roger. I think they're actually at the platform trying to find out exactly where.

0: Fremantle cameras, please. After just opening the unisex toilet and there's somebody on the ground. Over.
1: Yeah, Roger, stand by.
2: Delta 1, Oscar 1.
3: Yeah,
2: controls reporting those trespassers came in from Shen Park heading towards Daglish Siding.
3: Do you want us to try get them from Shenton or head to Daglish?
2: We haven't sighted them on camera yet. Driver did say they're hiding in the bushes alongside there, but drive past first, see if you can spot them. We'll try and do a camera spot.
3: We'll head to Daglish and check the sighting on the, along the way.
2: Yeah, Roger.
4: Base, CSO Trio.
1: Yeah, go ahead.
4: Cameras in the unisex toilet, Fremantle, a lady toilet on the floor.
1: Yeah, Roger, already been requested and cameras are up.

0: Echo 1, Delta 1.
1: You go ahead, Delta 1.
0: Delta 1, we've just pulled into the Dagwood sighting. We'll go on foot and see if we can see anything.
1: Yeah, roger. Yeah, we haven't had a spot anything on camera from the sighting or from the Shed Park end. Currently had services stopped there. You do it quick as possible, a look and see if we're okay to even go through it, restricted through that area.

0: Sacramento based. We still require cameras.
1: East based, and we also require further assistance. This lady's been in the disabled toilet all night. Over.
0: Roger, do you mean an ambulance or Delta?
2: Oh, yeah.
0: Yeah, you have to ask Oscar One that.
2: Oscar One, do you say Fremantle?
3: You go ahead, Fremantle.
2: Oscar One, call your Delta One, come to Fremantle. The lady in the U6 toilet, she's been there all night. She doesn't want to come out, over.
3: Yeah, Roger. Delta One's currently tied up with another job at the moment. Is it purely she won't come out, or is it a medical requiring SJ?
2: Purely she won't come out, over.
3: Yeah, Roger that. When they're clear of their other job, we'll send them your way.
2: Roger that.
4: Speaking to Omni, checking Jerusalem in the disabled toilet. Please stand by for the second one.
0: Only receive the second one.
4: Space follow up.

0: 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This is PTA Highway. I'm requesting for radio check. Over.
1: Roger, loud and clear.
0: Good morning, base. PTA Highway, come requesting for radio check. Over.
1: Yes, Highway, come. Loud and clear.
0: Thank you, base. Highway, come taking readers in public toilet. Over.
1: Yep, Highway, come receive that one.
0: Thank you, base. PTA Highway, come out.

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0: Are both of your lifts at the station currently working?
1: That's affirmative, both lifts are working, over.
0: Roger. In that case, Jackie is travelling today from Rockingham through to the underground. She should be arriving at Rockingham at about 8 o'clock.
1: Message received, 8 o'clock for Jackie, over.
0: Thank you, Rockingham. I'll send the form through to your group bookings email.
1: Yeah, copy that.
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0: Over. Mobility impaired passenger Jackie is travelling today from Rockingham through to the underground, departing Rockingham shortly after 8 o'clock.
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service staff at Fremantle, Fremantle Base. Can you please provide a brief description of what this female looks like that's in the bathroom?

0: 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Thank you for your call.
1: No, negative. 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Just what was she wearing? Is she wearing a grey jumper with a black bag? Caucasian.
2: Face, she's Caucasian. It looks like she's wearing shorts. I can't see her face. She's all curled up in the corner. She won't turn around. She's wearing like a long sleeve white top. I asked her name, and I think she said her name is Star.
1: Josh, does she have a black bag next to her by any chance with a grey jumper?
2: I did not observe a grey bag or a jumper.

Bay's Space, Yanchep Bay, Toilet Alarm, over. Roger, thank you.

0: this is Kate.
1: Yeah, last call, time for base, go again.
0: Base, this is Kate. I don't know if you can. Can you pull up cameras for the bus port? I think it's a bit faster.
1: Sorry, didn't make sense there. Cameras for the bus port, what do we need to look at?
0: Wilson's dealing with a trespasser along the bus line.
1: Roger, I believe they've got the cameras up looking at that job.
2: BD Ellenbrook.
1: Ellenbrook, go ahead.
2: Base, BD Ellenbrook, doing a Jerusalem check for the passport 182, please.

0: Alberta, Jack King D, Judith, Papa Roger,
1: Ellen Brook, receive
2: by please. Thanks, bye, speedy on book out.
3: Hi, CSA Ellen Brook, testing the Judith alarm in the station, public call. Alberta,
1: receive your Judith.
0: Bye, this is Murdoch. Did you receive the Judith in unisex, please?
1: Yes, Roger, received.
0: Thank you, Bryce. Smart up, Bob.
1: Ellen Brook, Bryce, received your address.
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1: Yeah, Delta 9, go ahead.
0: Good morning, Base, Delta 9, going code 01 on Mendon Line, Whiskey Tango's 9088, 9087. 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

0: Bye. This is Alkimos testing Mature Salon. Please over.
1: Alkimos received.
0: Good day. 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

0: base, PTA Whiteman Park, testing the concourse public toilet, direct alarm, over.
1: Yeah, roger, Whiteman Park received.
0: PTA Whiteman Park out.

0: 15 sterling pins. Sterling pins. Yeah, Roger, just for your info, service on your platform's having a few faults. It's going to hold here for a few minutes to try and fix.
1: Roger, Paul, you can call the PTA over. I'm at Glendalough Station Check.
0: Roger, hopefully the PTA heard this.
2: This message is PTA serving out.

0: Yes, say it. Cabin crew checking. The door is locked in the bowling toilet. Please, over.
1: Cabin crew, two persons.
0: Thanks, miss. Cabin crew.

0: Airways 115, checking the public duress at the bus interchange, over.
1: Sterling, Sterling, pins.
0: Yes, Sterling, receiving pin.
1: Yeah, that service has failed. Can you please detrain all passengers? Detrain all passengers on the service, thank you.
0: Yes, message, Steve.

your staff on the Yanchep line at the U643 Yanchep to Perth service has failed at Stirling. The service is terminating and a replacement service is on approach to Stirling to pick up passengers. Pins out.

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1: Airport received.
0: UK airport, air.

0: Sterling, Sterling pins.
1: Receiving pin.
0: Once that service is out of the way, I do have an MT, which is actually going to stop at Sterling, pick up passengers towards Perth.
1: Message received. Next service will pick up the passengers. Over.
0: Roger.
2: Victor 1, Victor 1, Oscar 2.
1: Just 1.
3: Victor 1, receiving.
2: Yeah, Roger. Just see what your ETA for Fremantle is.
3: Currently at North Fremantle, another 5, Mike.
2: Yeah, Roger that. Before you get to Frio, can you give us a quick call?
3: Stand by for phone call, Oscar 1.
4: Nicholson checking the door in the public toilet, over.
5: Nicholson received.
2: Maylands, Maylands, Oscar 1.
1: Oscar 1, Maylands receiving door.
2: Yeah, I have located one camera that faces out towards the cafe strip, if the police are still there.
1: One million. People just left the station, over.
2: Yeah, no worries, I'll update them directly.
1: 2 million up.

0: 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CSA underground pins.
1: Receiving, over.
0: Roger, your 736 service to Mandurah is cancelled.
1: Received.
0: CSA underground out. Take Perth pins. CSA Perth pins.
2: Perth receiving.
0: I have a service just departing Stirling. It's going to platform 8. Are you able to assist with a termination service?
2: Change out on 8. You know what time that suits?
0: Yeah, Roger, it's due in 2 minutes, but of course it's running late. He has just left Stirling.
2: Change out on 8.
0: Yeah, further to that, CSA Perth, it's service 3010EY.
2: Roger, 3010.

0: Yes, PPS Nicholson, can I have a radio check over?
1: Yes, Nicholson, you're loud and clear, and we did receive a duress. I did reply a few times.
0: Yes, Nicholson out.
1: Staff at Fremantle, TO's cameras are already up.

0: 1, Oscar 1, this is Victor 1.
1: You go ahead, Victor 1.
0: We conducted the welfare check, she responded, and she's going to come out soon.
1: Yeah, Roger, I'll wait for her to come out and I'll confirm that other info I gave you on the phone.
0: That's an affirmative.

0: Oscar 1, Victor 1.
1: You go ahead, Victor 1.
0: Give you more heads up. She's refusing to come out, and we're going to open the door, and they will take check on her.
1: Yeah, roger that. As I said, we've got a partial PDZ view where you are, otherwise on a fixed, so just make sure your body warm's on.
0: Received. We're going to put our cameras on now.

0: 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South of Canning Bridge, base.
1: Go ahead, base. Canning Bridge receiving.
0: Do you want to know info about that bike? It was left there earlier this morning, about 2:15.
1: Roger that.
2: Delta 1, Oscar 1.
1: Delta 1 receiving.
2: Guys, there's been a fresh sighting of our people near the 500 metre board heading into Daglish on the downside, up end.

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Base, Base, this is Bella Durham, over. 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Sending two duress alarms at the bus port, over. Thank you.

0: traffic is a toll at Jarissa Lab at Claxton. Over.
1: Roger Claxton, same received.
0: Thanks, Pace. Claxton there.

0: Oscar Lane, this is Victor 1.
1: Yeah, go ahead, Victor 1.
0: Bye for one call for the final outcome.
1: Roger, eagerly awaiting.

0: 1 at Freer. Can we clear cameras on the bus and the female?
1: Biz, yes, you can clear the cameras, cheers.
0: Roger, thanks.